0: goes into the other aspect of this project. There's a reason why I chose to do jazz world fusion. To me, when I think about this genre of music, you have all of these different people from all over the world coming together. And I came up with this idea back in February, March, when we were, having all of these issues with ICE and immigration. And one thing with jazz fusion is you have all of these musicians and artists traveling to other countries, learning about the cultures and the music, and they're bringing it back to the United States. And then, and vice versa, you have all these immigrants moving here with their musical culture. And like Wednesday night, we'll be playing music from bands like Weather Report, you know. When I think about these groups, you know, you have Alex Acuna out of Peru, you've got Joe Zawinul out of Austria, Ayrto and Flora Parim out of Brazil. And so it excites me because I love people. You know, I love people. I love learning about different cultures. I just got back over the weekend from a 10-day tour in Europe. And it just makes me kind of glow when I get a chance to meet other people. Whether or not they speak my language doesn't matter. And that's what I love about this is you don't have to play music exactly the way I play it. You know, I can play 100 weddings in a year and play all of this music that does not allow me to stretch out, as we call it. We don't get a chance to improvise. What's expected is that you play the music exactly as it sounds on the record. And again, I am someone who gets bored easily. And so doing things the same way every time, at some point I'm like, oh, what am I doing right now? You know, I've become this robot, you know. And where my heart thrives and lives is in humanity. And so those, you know, like I said, the genres of music, the stuff we're doing, allows me to work with people who challenge me. You know, when I think about this artist that I discovered when I was around 14, Rabi Abu Khalil out of Lebanon, you know, he's got these instruments that I've never seen before, like the oud, you know? Yeah. But then he's got saxophones and harmonicas playing with him. And again, I've played with people who didn't speak English. I've toured with people who didn't speak English and I didn't speak their language. And we were still able to make music and make a crowd move and make a crowd smile and make those people feel good after a show, after they've had a long week, you know? And so that's kind of the thing for me that makes me, it just really motivates me to do this type of work.
1: 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You're listening to Second Sight, and our guest this evening is Dr. Jovia Armstrong. Wanted to play a piece of yours, so we're going to play two pieces. Let's set the first one up here. So this is Shades and Shapes. It's one that you said that you could vibe out to. So yeah. Before we hear it, what should listeners listen for? And I mentioned this to you before we started. I've done a few programs here on TJU, but one of the things that we like to do on Second Sight is sort of, you know, approach music in sort of a non-judgmental way, that you don't have to be a jazz aficionado to appreciate the music. You don't sort of have to understand a ton. You just sort of have to have an open mind. So with that approach, what should listeners be looking for? What's happening in this piece?
0: Oh, in this piece. So this album, the album that this piece is on, is called The Antidote Suite, and it was commissioned by Bridget Cooks, who's a professor at UC Irvine. She had a art exhibit called The Black Index. And so she asked me to write music for that project, for her exhibit. And so this was one of the pieces that I wrote, and it's called Shades and Shapes because this exhibit consisted of about six black artists. And when I looked at some of their pieces, they had images of black women and, you know, black people, and so, but they were like silhouettes. And so I call this piece Shades and Shapes, and it's probably the most jazz fusion-y song on the album. But I also, you know, I guess my music is more in a poly genre, so I try not to say that I'm a jazz composer, jazz musician. I just write music, and I will say, though, I love electronics, so I love processing sounds, and because, again, we've heard acoustic instruments before, and so through processing, I can transform those instruments. So this one starts off with an imbira that I'm running through, I want to say a delay pedal and maybe a reverb pedal.
1: Okay.
0: Yeah.
1: All right, listeners, you heard it here first. a sonically transformed imbira.
0: Mm.
1: So keep that in mind, center that, and let's hear Shades and Shapes. Stick with us for more with Jovia.

0: All right, everybody, that was Shades and Shapes. Jovia Armstrong from her 2022 LP, The Antidote Suite, out on Black Earth Music. Thank you so much for that one. And we have Jovia in studio. She's got her Global Jazz Fusion performance at Reveille in Richmond this Wednesday night. Go to RevilleExperiences.com to learn more about that show. And we talked a little bit during the break about bringing music together, experimental music. You talk a little bit in your bio and other places online about Black musical traditions, immersive technology. I mean, Afrofuturism is a concept, at least to this program and others here. When I think of Afrofuturism, I mean, I think of Sun Ra. I think of AACM, obviously, your involvement there. I mean, what does Afrofuturism mean to you as a composer and a percussionist, and how do you see your music channeling that? The reason I ask it so broadly is I feel like my lens on this is narrow. Mm-hmm. Like I said, I think of AACM, mm-hmm. I think of, Sun Ra and all those affiliates, but... Afrofuturism in some way, to me, feels backward looking in some ways, right? I think about it from like this 1970s angle, right? But like the future is now. What does Afrofuturism mean in 2026?
1: Yeah, well, first of all, not to get too scientific, for me, in my world, we're in past, present, and future at all times, right? If you think about the second and the millisecond, the microsecond, the moment that I'm in the present, I'm leaving the past and heading into the future. And Afrofuturism is a way for us as Black people to see ourselves, right? Because we've dealt with so much oppression. The only way to get through oppression is through hope, right? And in order to have hope, you have to see yourself in a better light. You know, if you don't envision that, if you don't see it, which is the future, you lose that hope, right? And you give up, and that's not what we want to do. And so musically, I try to do that I try to display that in my music by having these traditional instruments. I mean, just now you heard a violin with an electric bass and an electric guitar and me on the cajon. The cajon is an old instrument at this point that we're just now really embracing in the U.S. in the last, 10, 15 years. But the violin, by the violinist, she has an electric violin. It's a 5-string, so she has like an extra low string on it. But she runs it through a bunch of processors and, guitar pedals. So now you have this instrument that is very old, running it through these electronics, bringing us into the future. So again, we can even look at that instrument as being in the past and the future. And by her playing it, we're in the present as well. And it's the same for all of the other instruments. I mentioned being human earlier. By us playing our instruments through these process effects, it allows us to be human. We can play the instrument as we were taught, but what you hear is not the traditional instrument. You're hearing a little bit of both. And so that's kind of, that's been my thing for a while. I didn't even realize this until last year, that even with my first album from 2009, I was doing the same thing. I was doing a little bit more production back then, but at some point I got tired of being in the studio all day tweaking sounds, trying to make things sound a certain way. And I thought to myself, I have spent more time sitting here trying to tweak these strings to sound like they're real, because it was all MIDI and samples. I said, why don't I just call an actual violinist and call musicians and have them come into the studio, and we will mimic electronics instead of the other way around. And so that's allowing us to be human. That allows us to play on stage and improvise. And when we go off the grid, as I call it, which is my way of saying, sometimes we go off the chart. You know, if I wrote a chart for a song, I allow the group to play whatever they want. And that's the fun. Like, this whole thing for me is a playground. And we get to experiment. We get to play with the other kids. You know, maybe there's a drummer that I've, as a matter of fact, this Wednesday, there's only one musician in the band that I've ever worked with before who's also on faculty here, Calvin Brown on piano. These other guys are new. And so it's my playground. I'm going to get a chance to play with them and stretch out and push them and challenge them. Throw a Hail Mary and see if they catch it. Maybe do an alley-oop, you know, and see what happens.
0: It's so funny to think about. I mean, I could go down this rabbit hole and I won't too far, but thinking about the humanity of playing with, just to say it out loud, actual people. Mm-hmm. We're in an age where, I mean, I think a lot about AI-generated music.
1: Mm.
0: On streaming and how what that may or may not mean, and we don't have to talk about that per se, but the idea of having the space to sort of be human and interact with people and to push and pull feels important in music right now. I'm not trying to say that this technology has to be scary, but mm-hmm. You know, I don't know what you think about your profession in this type of music in a world where computer generated music used to mean just artificial sounds, but you know, it's more than that now.
1: Yeah, I mean, because it's now mimicking us, and somehow the laws of our land are not protecting artists. You know, some artists have lost their copyrights because of AI, and you know, we're just small people, and we're trying to go up against a corporation and saying, "Hey, that was my album, and you just created some AI tool to generate music that sounds like me and actually, you know, put a different name on it." And honestly, I talk to artists about this a lot. Personally, if I could just be real, it makes me want to quit. I'm exhausted. I'm truly exhausted. And I thank God that I have a job at the university. But I know that I'm not going to quit. I know that I can't quit. But I have every reason in the world right now to just stop and live my life, live what I call my soft girl life, and, you know, go chill out and stop thinking about touring, stop thinking about doing these risky shows. You know, I could do what your average, if there's an average person these days who can work and go home and just chill out and not, you know, even deal with the pressure of it. My music is not on Spotify. I think my very, very first album is. That's only because it was put out on the internet before Spotify existed, so it ended up there, and I got to figure out how to get it down. But these last two records are not there, and I'm thinking with this next record, I have four albums recorded right now sitting on my hard drive, and I've been sitting on this music because I don't know how to put it out. Mm-hmm. And a lot of artists are talking about this, is how do we put this out? I mean, a publicist costs a lot of money, pressing CDs costs a lot, vinyl cost a lot, and we're not getting a return. And none of us, I don't know anybody who's looking to get rich off of this. That's not our purpose. But if we don't break even, how do we put out another record?
0: Yeah.
1: We're constantly going into the hole, and it kind of forces us to make these hard decisions. And so I think with the next record I put out, I don't think I'm going to have it on any streaming platform. It's something I'm heavily considering. I think I might just do cassette, CDs, and vinyl and call it a day. And if you want it, you go to my website or Bandcamp and you buy it. You know, I think if more of us stood up and just said, hey, we're not dealing with this anymore, and not just saying, oh, this is just the way it is, I think we would be better off.
0: And I think live performance, I mean, there's so much to be said about what live performance means for a working artist's livelihood. It's obviously more important than it used to be. Let's put it that way.
1: Yeah.
0: In terms of the performance that you do, though, I don't know if you feel this way, but I sometimes encounter jazz performers for whom the album is just a means to an end, the end being the performance, right? It's the framework in which everything else is based. So. Mm-hmm.

0: already, so they're not going to continue buying your buying the same CDs. But that's what everyone is saying now. You have to perform. You've got to play. And I mean, I'm losing money even on shows because I have to pay for Instagram ads and Apple Music. Not Apple Music, but Apple is now charging to do the ads. So if I spend $100 on the ad, I'm paying like another 30, almost 40, 50 bucks to Apple. You know, and if I think of myself as a business, yeah, I can, you know, write it off at the end of the year. But also, you know, how do you get people out? How do you get people to see that streaming is killing the arts and killing the artist, and that we've got to figure out a better way of protecting the art?
1: There's no other way to do this. I'm about to want to play another bit of your work here.
0: Yeah.
1: The reason I'm doing this is while our listeners can, before this becomes truly, a diamond collector's work here, I want to play one more piece of yours just so that people can get a feel for your music and learn about what's going to happen Wednesday. And then I want to come back and do just two more quick questions with you, if that'll be okay.
0: Oh, it's fine.
1: The piece I want to play, it looks like it's your most recent LP.
0: From Inception.
1: Inception. Yeah. The piece I want to play is Birth. So this looks like the last album you put out, 2023.
0: It is.
1: So you've talked a little bit about those albums that are in the can. There's tons to be said there. But talk to me a little bit about Inception. And what this last record meant to you, and this piece, and what should listeners hold on to here?
0: Yeah, so Inception was kind of a story. These last two records, I like to segue the music from one song to another, and Inception is pretty much the story of my childhood, where it starts off with a song called Creation, and then it goes into embryo and birth and then babies and then curiosity because, you know, by the time we get to that age of 7, we're asking all of these questions, sometimes inappropriate questions about life.
1: Uh-oh.
0: You know, Mom, Dad, where do babies come from? And then the last tune on there, Hide and Seek, because, you know, you're playing, you know, back to the playground. And this song, Birth, is pretty much the birth of me. That's what it is.
1: All right, let's listen to Birth here, and then we're going to come back for one last segment with Jovia. Stick with us.

0: All right, everybody, that was Birth by Jovia Armstrong from her 2023 LP Inception out on Black Earth Music. We've talked a little bit about, and I've undersold this, Jovia is on faculty here at UVA. She's a music educator. We've been talking a little bit about how that shows up and what she sort of teaches to students. I wouldn't be doing my job if I didn't ask you a question for the musicians in the audience. I'm sure there are a few.
1: Okay.
0: I hope. What do you wish young musicians gave themselves permission to do? We talked a little bit about breaking the rules and doing things differently. You meet so many young artists here, mm-hmm. probably who have crazy ambitions. I mean, you know the type of students we have. What's the main takeaway that you want for them to leave this place in your classroom having? What should they give themselves permission to do or not do?
1: I think that, the first day of class every semester in all my courses, I tell them to question everything. And I even give them permission to question me. And to correct me if you hear me say something that's off the wall, be curious enough to fact check me and ask me, hey, or just say, hey, professor, I'm not sure that's quite right or correct. It is a learning institution, and so for me, I really want our students to be critical thinkers. And just to question everything so that they can, come to their own conclusions and be themselves. I think as musicians, it's really important to be yourself, because that is the only way that you can really connect to an audience. That authenticity, you'd be surprised that, some of the things that you've lived through, somebody else probably has as well. And if you write it out into lyrics, someone will hear that and they will become your biggest fan. And if we are saying the same things that other artists have already said, then maybe that won't happen for you. You may not make a connection, and so I think being authentic and just being able to give themselves permission to just question things, because that's where that freedom is at, right? And you're free. And I think we would be a happier world if we were free.
0: Probably a good lesson for more than just students, right?
1: Most definitely.
0: And I think about your performance Wednesday. So let's mm-hmm. give this one last push here for our listeners. So this is Wednesday evening. This is 3108 West Carey Street in Richmond, Virginia. Reveille. And the show is going to start at 8. And I think you said this before, and I think it's important to say this. You don't have to be a jazz head to show up to this event, right?
1: No.
0: Your average listener is anybody.
1: Yeah. On that first record, you will find some hip-hop on there. I sample and make beats, so I include that. The next record that's going to be released soon, I wrote a string quartet. We recorded live in front of an audience. And so that's going on the record. But on the back of the record, I took those strings and I chopped them up and made a beat out of them. I'm into all of it. And you don't have to be a jazz head to get into the music. The music is very, to be honest with you, I'm not even sure jazz heads like my work.
0: Hey, come on now. You're talking. So I always tell people, and this is a TJU thing, Monday nights on this station, and this predates this show, has always been, and the phrase that we use, and I don't know if this is the right phrase or not, is sort of Big Ten, right?
1: Mm-hmm.
0: I've always said, you can listen to this program. If all that you know about fusion, and for a long time you'll find this amusing, this was all I knew about fusion. I knew I liked, I knew I liked A Tribe Called Quest,
1: mm-hmm.
0: and I knew that Q-Tip sampled all these great CTI records, okay?
1: Yeah.
0: Right?
1: Yep.
0: That's all I knew about fusion. That was my gateway into fusion. That's
1: awesome.
0: Funny for people, but if that's all you know, like, I can play you some CTI records and you can get into this music.
1: Yeah, and that's the thing is, you know, the music that I write, because it's a fusion of everything that influenced me, it's not just one thing, right? But that's what we're taught in school. We're taught, like, this is classical, this is jazz. And I remember at Michigan State, they forbid us to listen to music beyond the 1940s. When we were studying, and
0: I'm sorry for laughing. This is just funny. This is just
1: yeah,
0: funny.
1: Yeah, but you know,
0: is that real? Come on now.
1: No. A lot of schools do that. You have to study this music, how it was written and played, in order to move on. And I always used to question, like, well, who says when I get to move on? Maybe that's in 4 years. Maybe I'll graduate by then. You know, and.
0: Yeah.
1: And that's why I make the joke that, you know, there's probably jazz heads that are not into my work because I don't abide by those rules. My music is going to be from the heart. It's going to be whatever emotion I'm feeling. And because of that, a lot of people have told me after shows, your music made me feel like I went on a journey.
0: Yeah.
1: On this adventure. And a lot of times when I write, I feel like I'm in a little spaceship flying around space and, you know, waving at Sun Ra on Saturn. And, you know, and I keep going and I wave to Neil Armstrong on the moon. And but that's, for me, it's about those emotions, because we are human and we wake up every day feeling differently. You know, 1 hour you're feeling happy and then the sun goes down and now you're sleepy and, you know, it might be more melancholy, or you might start thinking about a loved one. And so, yeah, the music just, it has emotion.
0: Well, and the natural conclusion to me is, I mean, fusion throughout its association with jazz, I mean, it was always seen as, you can go through the history. I mean, at all the people who hated Miles for what he did.
1: Sure.
0: And for all the people who do or don't like what sort of, trip hop and drum and bass has done to the modern jazz sound. I mean, I have some friends and colleagues on the station who don't like that.
1: Yeah.
0: But, like, it's still there and it's being written and produced. And I think of so many artists today who are on the jazz charts, even on labels like Blue Note, doing things that are influenced by hip hop. So it's it's like there's always been something a little. If you're not uncomfortable, you're probably not doing it right.
1: Yeah.
0: And you're probably not jazz, right?
1: Yeah.
0: So I don't know. I mean, to me, jazz is whatever you make of it. So it's it's the genre that we use when we don't know what to call it. Yeah. And I don't know about you, but I've always felt that world beat or world music, when I think of going into that music store, right?
1: Mm-hmm.
0: It was always the artist that you couldn't put anywhere else because you didn't know what to do.
1: Yeah, those are artists I love. You know, and I'm like, whoa, how could we not listen to this artist?
0: Yeah.
1: You know, I mean, I experimented and you have all of these musicians from all over the world making this music that, for me, I'm just so curious about it. And they're hard to, some of them, they're hard to place, you know, like what category, which is why even the term world music is problematic, right? A lot of, you know, folks in academia started to challenge that word, because it's like, well, you can't just lump all of these styles into one thing, you know? But I listen to it all. And to be honest, this is the crazy part. At some point, I started, when I was listening to Brazilian music, or even Fela, but especially with Brazilian, one day I was listening to it on repeat, and I could not differentiate this song from a James Brown tune.
0: Yeah, oh.
1: It was that funky. The same thing with Mahmoud Ahmed, you know, out of Ethiopian jazz. I'm listening to this one song, and I'm like, whoa, this is so funky. They've got these horn lines, and they've got this heavy groove, and it's dum dum kan dum dum dum kan dum dum. You know? Like, I heard this before.
0: Yeah.
1: You know, yeah.
0: And it's, yeah, it's, you know, it's all one song. Right?
1: It's all one song. Maybe it's a different language, but, you know, sometimes the rhythms are a little different. You know, Peruvian rhythms a lot of times have this very circular feeling, but so does bata drumming in Cuba. And, And even I played in a Korean folk group many years ago, and same thing there. The rhythms were very circular, where you don't, as a musician, you don't know where the one is. And I'm okay with that. I don't want to know where the one is.
0: Well, I want to I want to wrap things up with this. I wanted to, and I was the one who was trying to shoehorn this in here, so the listeners can blame me for this. Mm-hmm. I've been thinking a lot about Sonny Rollins, and I mentioned this at the top of the show. Passed away the other week at 95. Like I said, I think of that great black and white photo, A Great Day in Harlem, like those 57 musicians there on that stoop. He was the last one to leave us here. And I asked you, I didn't know if you liked Sonny Rollins or not. I said, hey, can you choose a Sonny Rollins track? And you selected one that is sort of in my wheelhouse here. So in the 70s and 80s, Sonny went to Milestone, and Milestone was a label at the time that is a little more fusion-y. It's, a little less traditional. And at that time, as he got older and more experimental, he sort of started playing calypso and funk and, incorporated electric, sort of instruments. So it's not the, saxophone colossus or the bridge, right? It's a different Sonny Rollins. And I close my eyes, and it's not the Sonny Rollins that I think of. It's not saxophone colossus, but it's a part of his history. And I think a little bit about what fusion means and how even musicians who, are like iconic can move on and can change and shift. So the piece that you selected was JoJo from his 1981 LP, No Problem. Before we go, just say a little bit about why you like this piece and why you wanted to play this. And, what do you think of Sonny Rollins? I know that you said you're not a huge fan, but tell me a little bit about this piece.
1: Yeah, I mean, this is a very simple answer, which is, there's something about the guitar and the vibraphone playing together, playing the melody. And about maybe 2 years ago, there's this artist named Jeremy Pelt, who's a trumpeter who lives in New York. And his music is so cool. He's got this fusion thing going on. He's using all these processed sounds. And I really love, on his album, he's using vibraphone and guitar. And so when I heard JoJo, it kind of put me in the frame of mind of Sonny Rollins, hearing that sax. And he's played so many different, he's just got 100 albums.
0: He does. He really does.
1: and so even the question of, like, what's your favorite Sonny Rollins tune? I mean, this was just one that I've always just loved.
0: And I love that it's one that is 100% Jovia. Nobody else would have selected this. I love this answer. I've just met you, but I love this answer because it's a second sight answer, and our listeners will appreciate what I mean when I say that. Thank you so much for being with us, Jovia. You will be at the Reveille Wednesday evening in Richmond, in Carytown, 8 p.m. Be there or be square, and get ready to make some music.
1: Yes. I'll see y'all there.
0: See you guys there. We're going to hear JoJo by Sonny Rollins, and then we're going to come back and close things out tonight. Thank you so much.

All right, everybody. That was Sonny Rollins with JoJo from his 1981 LP, No Problem, out on Milestone. And right now we're hearing Disco Monk by Sonny Rollins from his 1979 LP, Don't Ask. As mentioned, we are celebrating the great Sonny Rollins, who passed away just the other week. And thank you so much to Jovia Armstrong for joining us. A pleasure having her. Look forward to learning more about her and her music. Just want to let you know before the end of the program that WTJU is sponsored by Our Lady of Peace Retirement Community. 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Also, the Virginia Theater Festival's 52nd season kicks off on Saturday, June 20th and runs through July 26th. Season opens with Ken Ludwig's Moriarty, followed by the Tony Award-winning musical Disney's Newsies, and concludes with the one-woman play Frida, a Self-Portrait. Tickets and information for the Virginia Theater Festival are at virginiatheaterfestival.org. And finally, the Charlottesville Jazz Society presents the first annual Charlottesville Jazz Festival Thursday, June 4th through Sunday, June 7th. 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

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And finally, the 4th Annual Women's Empowerment Day is happening June 27th from 8 a.m. to 1 p.m. at the Jefferson School City Center in Charlottesville. 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Check out Beyond Fitness with Sabrina on Facebook for details. All right, everybody, this is David Bowie-Maltz. You have been listening to Second Sight here on WTJU. I'm so thankful for you, so thankful for Jovia Armstrong. Go check her out in Richmond at Reveille on Wednesday night. And coming up, we have Fresh Start with Mr. E. Jones. He is coming into the studio as we speak, and I'm glad he's coming in because your boy is late. So enjoy the rest of this one while he gets things ready to go. This is the one and only Sonny Rollins with Disco Monk from 1979's Don't Ask. And I will see y'all in 2 weeks' time. Good night, everybody. Let's give it up for E. Jones and Fresh Start.

I'm late, y'all. I know. I'm like 3 minutes late. I'm never this damn late, but I'm but I'm late nonetheless, man. It's your boy E. Jones. It's been it's been a little rough day for me, man. But I'm here. You know what I mean? Nonetheless, it's June 1st and it's fresh start. You know what I mean? It's a fresh start to the week, it's a fresh start to the month, it's a fresh start to a new beginning if you need to do that. Whatever it is, you know what I mean, it's a fresh start. So we're going to kick it off and we're going to jump right into it. Y'all know how it is, your boy E. Jones. Let's do... Oh, wait. Do I want that? No. I don't like that. I'm sorry, y'all. I'm so sorry. I'm just trying to figure it out. All right, here we go. We could do... Do I want to do that? All right, no, we'll do this, I'm sorry. Fresh Start, E. Jones. I'll be back. Hey, look, man, just work with me, don't work against me, man. It's been a rough day.

0: Yeah, fresh start, man. It's a fresh start. So, yeah, man, it's been a crazy, crazy weekend, Thompson League. We was in the jungle. A lot to talk about today, man. We was in the jungle. A lot of great things happening. A lot of an unfortunate event happened. And we'll talk about that near the second hour. But, yeah, in the jungle, back in the jungle. And, you know, Takeover was doing what they do. You know what I mean? Team Takeover. They haven't lost. And I asked them, I said, guys, when's the last time you lost? You know what I mean? What? And Justin, they couldn't really tell me. I mean, it's been well over almost 2 years. It's been 2 years plus. You know what I mean? So they're on a hell of a run. They won again. Their name is Team Takeover, and it's very fitting. You know, I've been with the Thompson League. This is my fifth season. And I've watched them every year since 2021 basically start a game slow and then take over. You know, so, I mean, that's just what they do. You know what I mean? That's just what they do. So, yeah, man, Takeover, big ups to Takeover. Shootout won and Lions Den won. So those are the three teams that won last night. So we're going on a week two on Thursday. So here is the schedule. So every Thursday and Sunday for the next 7 weeks, the games will be on Thursdays and Sundays moving into the playoffs. So if you want to know, it'll be at Benjamin Thompson Park at 6 o'clock on Thursdays and Sundays. So, you know, just come down the jungle and, you know, chop it up with your boy, you know, do it like that. What is, okay, something, I don't understand what's going on here. Anyway, so yeah, what else, man? We got a lot of Jay-Z, the Roots Fest, the Roots Picnic, not the Roots Fest, but the Roots Picnic, Jay-Z, he had like a little freestyle, well, I wouldn't say little, but he had a freestyle, and he had a freestyle, and he was, he threw some shots, not necessarily, it was basically at Drake, it was definitely some shots at Drake. But if I can get this over here, y'all, I'm having some technical difficulties, y'all. I'm so sorry. But yeah, he threw some shots at Drake, and, you know, Drake had basically threw some shots at him on his album. Basically it's the shebang, the joint we're going to listen to coming up in a little bit. You know what I mean? But let me get back into the countdown, cause I got to get the show right. You know what I mean? So let me get back into the countdown and I'll be right back. Y'all know what it is. Bed of Roses, Tiana Taylor, Wale. I love this joint right here, man.
1: Check.

my friend. Know what I'm saying? Outside is back to what it was, you know what I'm saying? Atlanta, tell you about my run, you know what I'm saying? Ask Pluto Banker 21, you know.

They've been going back and forth, you know, man, on that shebang. We're going to definitely get into that shebang a little later. But that is ran to Atlanta. That boy ran to Atlanta. That's what he did, man. I don't know if this is going to be get any Grammy considerations right now. Me and my boy was talking about the Grammy considerations. We got Wale. We got J. Cole. And I guess Drake. I guess the first album, though. You know what I mean? Iceman. And I guess you could put that up there. And we're going to see. You know, we got this guy right here, T.I. He has an album coming out. Has some hits on it that we've already heard, some singles too. So I'm pretty sure this might be one of them in the running too. Who knows? But War by T.I., Fresh Start.

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Yeah. Spin again, having too much fun on these little beats, but like a kid again. Feels the

0: head to the DM.
1: Yeah. I ain't in Harlem, though. But I'm going to go. I'm going to Harlem. Real soon. I'll be up there to see my guy, Smitty. Smitty, talk is cheap. I know, Smitty. I know.

a little acclimated, trying to get things situated. Yeah, man, you know, the world is crazy. I just want to say this. The world is crazy. It's a lot of different things going on in the world. It's a lot of different things that's going on in our lives that can, you know, distort our mental. Last month was Mental Health Awareness Month. And I found myself, I can't speak for everyone else, but I found myself really going through it, you know, mentally. Not, you know, and that kind of like trickles down to everything else. So I've been trying to find different ways to deal with that, because that's always been my Achilles heel. You know, that's kind of, I can be frank, that's kind of the reason why I'm not as far as I should be, at least in my eyes. You know what I mean? A lot of people that I talk to, they say, hey, it's timing. Listen, and I understand that, but I just think that it's sometimes me in my head and things like that. So, but if you're like that, right? I know it's cliche. I know it's, you know, it's the same thing you hear all the time. You got to push through it. But that analogy is really, really true. You know what I mean? You get tired of hearing it, but it's really, really true. And if you can, because everyone's different. You know what I mean? I know me. Everyone has to find their own vice, in a sense. When I mean by vice, their own vice to deal with their mental, not a vice where, I'm not saying necessarily drugs. I'm saying a mental vice where you find something mentally in your mental to help you be able to get through whatever you're going through. And whether you have to go into your memory bank to push yourself, whether you have to go to a memory of something that makes you motivated, makes you happy. I don't know. I don't know. But I do know that you got to push through, man. You got to push through, man. You got to push through. And so, yeah, man, I'm gonna run this drink back. It's my boy Fergie, man. I just wanted to say that, man. Harlem, y'all know what it is, man. New York. The Knicks are in the NBA Finals. Thursday is going down.

Yeah, that was that boy Mills and Mort Beezy right there with that Mercy, man. Have mercy on me, man. Have mercy on everyone. It's your boy E. Jones, man. Love is out. Told her no show tonight. You know what I mean? We're going to record. So, yeah, man, you know, and we'll be back at it. I've been dealing with the Tonsil League, so I apologize. I want to apologize to my Who Are You Really fans on the Facebook. Some on Instagram, but mostly the Facebook is really picking up because I haven't really been posting. And the Fresh Start page. Yes, the Fresh Start pages. I haven't really been posting, but I'm getting back at it tomorrow. We'll get back and we'll get back to our regularly scheduled programming. Yeah, and all that good stuff. But yeah, so what's going on in hip hop? Let's see what's going on in hip hop in the news of hip hop. Because it's a lot of Fresh Start stuff that's up on the YouTube page. So that's the E. Jones TV. So that's on, it's all things entertainment with E. Jones. So definitely get over there. It's E. Jones with a Z. So ejonestv. Yeah. All that good stuff, whatever. Y'all know what I'm trying to say. Anyway, on to the news of what's going on today. I don't even want to talk about Diddy no more, but they got I don't even want to talk about that. But anyway, Sauce Walker led says he'll get Drake smoked and I don't know what that's about. Anyway, Sauce Walker, I don't know what's going on with these people. Everyone's just, you know. But anyway, in Tory Lanez news, he wants a restraining order against the prison guards in there because there's a lot of stuff going on that's not being documented. And Tory Lanez feels he's a victim of a lot of different things going on. So in new court filings revealed, Tory Lanez fears for his safety in prison following a violent stabbing. Not again. Hold on. Attack on an ongoing dispute with correctional officers. Okay, so yeah, so he still feels back in 2025, he still fears for his life, and I would too. I mean, it's not safe in there, man. It's definitely not safe at all. So we get into this new Maya. Maya is everywhere right now, you know, and I mean, we've come too everywhere. Far to go all the way. Maya 21 Savage, ASAP, man. Just

0: Yeah, remix, nigga. I'ma show you, nigga, how to make a remix. Yeah. Came about to know it, ain't see it. All that other shit dropping, you can keep it. You know, baby, make the bad bitch. Pop that, throw that up. Turn around like it's the freak, nigga.
1: Okay.
0: Push me to the wall, get to pulling down my drawers. Hands up in the M, playing defense.
1: Yeah.
0: A couple years straight, nigga, thought that was it. Ain't no fool. Wait, no, I brought back a hit. I had took her with me. We both spent a little time. She got hers, I got mine. Then I brought back his beat. They fool, nigga, blame me. I brought back a chain and some money, a purse. I just brought back some dude. Cut a hoe off, I won't feel in it.
1: Yep.
0: Take him back over like.

0: Yeah, that was Maya again with her and Too Short just a little bit. It's your boy E. Jones, man. So my login hasn't been, it's not working. It was acting crazy last week. So when the management, the powers that be here, here the radio, you know, they like, hey, did you even do a show? Yes, I did. I just can't log in. I've been texting people, but no one's answering. So I'm going to do the best I can. This is WTJU 91.1 worldwide. I think we got Convoy Development Design Agency building digital identities, assets, and including this own website right here. And you can reach them at weareconvoy.com. Crozet Pizza. I know that's one of them, CrozetPizza.com, Buddhist Biker Bar, Good Vibes and Pizza Pies, right there at Crozet's Pizza, and I think that's on Elliott Avenue, I think. But yeah, that's just two that I know. I apologize because I can't get into my login to read off the sponsor, the underwriters, so, I mean, hey, I can pay some other bills, though, you know what I mean? I mean, I definitely can pay some other bills, you know, so, because we still got to pay them bills, so let's do it.
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0: Yeah, and segue off of that, Ty Cooper's show is tomorrow, and film, fashion, and movies, you know what I mean? 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And then you got the Black Beat, that's on Wednesdays from 9 to 11. When you anything black, you hear it on the Black Beat. And you got the Throwback Thursday show with Ike on Thursday. All things throwback and soul and funk and hip hop, man. So big up to them and all their shows, man. But yeah, it's been a rough day. Back to the music, y'all. This is Bobby B, New Music Monday, man.
3: 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And I know you Bobby B and all that.

0: This your boy Soulja Boy telling, right?
1: Right, right.
0: Ooh. I was up in the mall, man. This big fat police dude was chasing me. I looked back at him. I said, what's your problem, guy? He said, hey, you there. Hey, you there.
2: You there.
0: Hey, you there.
2: Yeah.
0: Hey, you there. Hey, you there.

0: This shit too easy, baby. 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The biggest.
1: The biggest. The biggest. The biggest. The biggest. 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

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I don't know. But I'm back. That was Sweet Nothings, man. Sweet Nothings by Kalani and Leon Thomas. I ain't gonna lie to y'all. I am pooped. You know what I mean? But it's all right. You know what I mean? Because I'm here for y'all for another 30 minutes, and it's all right. It's okay. Give me some rest. You know what I mean? We're gonna be back at it on Tuesday. Whatever y'all gotta do, you gotta go to work, whatever it is, you know what I mean? But I hope y'all been vibing out, chilling. It's been just mostly music, and you ain't gotta worry about hearing my damn mouth all the damn time. But I like this track right here, too. It's called Burning by Tim's. We're gonna double play this thing with Tim's too, man. Why not?

Of pop Michael Jackson, we got about 10 minutes left, man. I'm your boy E. Jones, man. We've been vibing out. It's been a vibe out day. It's been a chill day, just vibing out the music. Like you're sitting there reading, you know. Didn't do too much talking today. I'll be back at it next week, you know. But yeah, man, I want to thank everybody for always tuning in. Even if you tuned in for a little bit, you tuned in, man. So I just want to thank y'all. And I'm about to get out of here. Y'all know what it is, man. It's your boy E. Jones. Fresh start. And what should I... Let me play this and then I'll come back and close out. Brooklyn Bad. Y'all know what it is. Fabulous, man. This joint's so crazy right here.

0: Nas. 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It's been surreal. I'ma leave y'all with that shebang joint, man. That Drizzy Drake. Matter of fact, hold on. No, wait.
1: Never chase.
0: I'll be back.
1: Make you work.
0: Mr. M, man, I had to play it before I leave. Y'all know what it is, man. Fresh Start E. Jones, man.
1: 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Big Master P vibe, no limit. Falling hard on another hemisphere. Somebody tell them people Mr. Hem is here.
2: Whoa.
1: Mr. Hem.

0: Put me in a place on the map, cause I'm him. Never chase bread, chase the vision. Make your word when you see it, be the business. No cap, God am a witness. Success feel better, independent. 9-11 at the Valley, Adelinic. Big Master P vibe, no limit. Falling hard on another hemisphere. Somebody tell them people Mr. Hem is here.
1: Whoa, whoa, whoa, whoa, whoa, whoa.
0: Mr. Hem is here.
1: Whoa, whoa, whoa, whoa, whoa, whoa.
0: Mr. Hem.
2: Mr. Hem. Yeah, man. Oh, man. I'm just playing in the background. Y'all know what it is, man. It's your boy E. Jones. Fresh start, man. I supposed to been gone. I know I said I was leaving. I don't want to leave y'all. You know what I mean? It's like 6 days I see y'all. You know, almost every day. So, but yeah, man, I want to leave y'all with this, man. Stay focused. Stay righteous. That's one thing I want to talk about. When I say the second hour, so there was an unfortunate event that happened. There was a shooting. Not at the park, though. It was not at the park. It was at the Exxon store down the street from the park. A lot of people are trying to coincide it with the park and putting there was an isolated incident. The person who shot him was not even from Charlottesville. They came down from Waynesboro. So yeah, you know, it's nothing but positive vibes and good vibes, you know what I mean? And positivity and prosperity and things is going on with a lot of business people with their businesses and things that they're trying to do. Legit, you know what I mean? Everything is pretty much by the book. And, you know, we just want to have a good time, man. We just want to have a good time every Thursday and Sunday. And that was unfortunate. I do think one of the people that got shot was one of the players in the league, I think. He's coming to play a game. It's unfortunate. Those type of things do happen. But we're gonna try everything we can do in our power to negate those things from happening, and they don't happen like that. But that was definitely isolated incident. I just wanted to touch on that, and our thoughts and prayers with Cam and a speedy recovery, and hopefully he'll be okay. And I just want to leave you guys with that, you know. And yeah, so we're gonna be back at it on Thursday at 6, and peace. And positivity, y'all, you know what I mean? And try not to stress. I know I'm not going to try to. All right, so I'm leaving y'all with shit.

0: sound.
1: But bring back the rhyme, for the rhyme is evaporating. All of the sucker MCs that are Jones insane. They would, they could, they think, but never, ever, never dare try to wash the face of my sink.

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I can't log in, but this is Ranger Radio. 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And thank you for tuning in. This is Monday Meltdown and a re-up. This is Ranger Radio. And I don't really know what the hell is... I'm very annoyed. I'm trying to log into my account. Anyway, it doesn't matter. Here's what, just enjoy this. Just shut up. Just get it. Let's get it. All right, we're getting it.

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If you ain't see the light by now, I guess I leave you blind. I used to guide the very people that I leave behind. The beast that I'm in the moment, been growing in the open. Only noticed by the simple when the windows get to closing. I'm at peace reclined, laying in the cut, getting bucks. I ain't rich, but providing, all I'm saying is enough. Made a living on the cusp, cause I

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I'm trying to fucking log in, and apparently somehow my login is not working. I don't know what the hell happened to, but I'm pissed off. Clearly I have my goddamn login right, and my password is right. So let's see. Let's do it one more time. And it don't work. Nope, it don't work. All right, so sweet. At least I'm gonna play music for y'all, but I apologize that I can't. This shit pisses me off. This pisses me off. It's all good. Okay. WTJU, yep. Ooh, you got work to do, baby. Cause how the fuck I'm gonna listen, Linda. Jesus Christ. I'm gonna go smoke a cigarette. I can't even put the song out. Like I can't even show y'all what I'm listening to. You know what I mean? Oh, I'm mad. I'm so mad. Alright. Let's go.

That's what's going on. It look real special, but you gotta understand, when it get better, it get worse. You're looking at all the things that come with this whole lifestyle, but you ain't looking at the side effects of success. One thing about the success, when it hit, man, everybody got their hand out. Everybody looking for you. Everybody entitled, man. You get more problems than you ever can imagine, because everybody looking at you as you to get out. Yeah, you to get out of jail free card. I'm gonna get out the ghetto on. So you got a lot of, I'm talking about, there's so much pressure coming your way, and you can't even celebrate your success, because now everybody changing up on you.

0: 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You know what? Hold on. Let me just run this back because Ole do it.
1: I got young money up, and now I got my feet up. Tune in this bitch, tell my niggas throw them beats.

switch whips in the AM. Pick up the bagel with the cream cheese and smoke with a view with a sausalito. Hope for them ones still in the streets. Never had a job, never had a GD, but I done pushed every V12 you could think. 20 cameras on my crib when I go to sleep. 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I done touched baggage claim in 7 seas, 7 whips, I mean, hey, I forgot the G.

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0: What do you want to do next in your professional life?
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Hello. Have you ever been late? I have. Anyway, this is WTJU. 91.1 FM is Blue Ridge Region and Worldwide on WTJU.net. And I'm about, I'm not going to say how many minutes late I am because that's incriminating. Anyway, this is Ranger Radio, Monday Meltdowns and a re-up. Thank you for tuning in. Also, yeah, that's all I got. Just listen to music. I don't even, whatever I played, you're welcome.

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Bro, I ain't gonna lie. 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But here we are. 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

family up, man. We in Decatur. Smoking Funk OG. My time for the call, listen, DJ, man. Big heads, what it do, man. You know, we go back, man. Motherfucking Jazz T, shit like that.

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1: For what?
0: For new love? 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You can't leave me with all these memories. I've been rinsing all of these memories. For what?

That's what we know. We know none. So yeah, anyway, on that note, thank you for tuning in. You just listened to, well, you're still listening to if you're tuning in. 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This is Ranger Radio. Well, it was. I'm gone now. Y'all missed it if you just tuned in. Sorry about that. But I'll be back next Monday. Lord willing, the creek don't rise, you know what I mean? What the hell was I talking about? Oh, yeah, I don't know. Hope you enjoyed the show. Yeah, this is Ranger Radio. My name is Aldown Zander, re-up. And whatever the hell DJ Otto plays next is just, that's up to the robots. So I got, thank you for tuning in. Love y'all. Peace. Power. I'm gonna go feed the dog. Also, free Ames. Let's go. Come on, man. You're my dog. Love you. Where's the auto shit? I don't know. Whatever. And then.

Whatever you are, insomniac midnight truth seeker, or benevolent alien spirit, you're experiencing late night rock and roll sounds from 11 to 6 a.m. Earth time on WTJU, Charlottesville, 91.1 FM.

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1: The Teachers in the Movement podcast features the voices and stories from educators who taught between 1950 and 1980 throughout the South. 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

The late 1920s and early 30s provided an explosion of new country roots and blues recordings that would shape our country's music forever. Recording labels leading up to the Great Depression traveled throughout the Southeast searching for the sounds of the Skillet Lickers, Blind Boy Fuller, Uncle Dave Macon, the Memphis Jug Band, and the Carter Family, and thousands of others to begin the recorded history of American country, roots, and blues music. 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

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Whenever I'm in the area, I'm always listening to my favorite station, 91.1 FM, WTJU, Charlottesville. 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

0: Be sure to tune in every Sunday from 9 until 10 a.m. for In the Spirit, a one-hour show of vintage and contemporary gospel music featuring such artists as the Pace Jubilee Singers, Josh White, Arizona Drains, Wine Willie Johnson, the Swan Silvertones, and Mahalia Jackson. Rebecca and I will feed your soul and lift up your spirits.
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1: No matter what the people say, these sounds lead the way. It's the order of the day from your boss DJ, I King State. Hopped it from the top to the very last drop.
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1: But bring back the rhyme, for the rhyme is evaporating. 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They would, they could, they think, but never ever never dare try to wash the face in my sink.

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Welcome to Classical Prelude. I'm Ralph Graves. Our featured work is the Symphony No. 3, Opus 41 of Luciano Simoni. We begin with two sketches based on Indian themes by Charles Tomlinson Griffiths. The Cone Quartet performs.

Two Sketches Based on Indian Themes by Charles Tomlinson Griffiths. We heard a performance with the Cohn Quartet. You're listening to Classical Prelude on Charlottesville Classical. Our featured work is the Symphony No. 3, Opus 41, of Luciano Simoni. The Târgu Mureș Philharmonic Orchestra is conducted by Romeo Rimbaud.

Symphony No. 3, Opus 41, by Luciano Simoni. That was the Târgu Mureș Philharmonic Orchestra, directed by Romeo Rimbu. This has been Classical Prelude with your host, Ralph Graves. Thanks so much for listening.

0: You're listening to WTJU Charlottesville. It's time for local news. Acidity is rising in the Chesapeake Bay even more quickly than out in the ocean. Catherine Hafner with WHRO reports on how potential impacts to oyster farms are being researched.
1: The ocean absorbs a third of all the carbon dioxide humans release into the atmosphere. That causes a cascade of chemical changes underwater, including a rise in acidity. Emily Revest with VIMS says shellfish like oysters and clams are sensitive to these changes.
2: When the water is more acidic, it makes it more difficult for the animal to build its shell.
1: VIMS has teamed up with local shellfish farmers to study the issue in action. One is Alex Lambert on the Eastern Shore. He launched his oyster farm about 7 years ago and quickly learned there are a lot of factors to keep track of, like weather and water quality. Acidification is another he wants to learn more about.
3: While it's not wiping out our hatcheries right now, it probably is impacting the shell strength. And if it gets worse in the future, that could potentially be devastating.
1: Lambert says he's glad to get ahead of the issue.
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5: 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I'm your host this morning, Patricia Smith, and WTJU is sponsored by the Virginia Theater Festival. The Virginia Theater Festival's 52nd season kicks off on Saturday, June 20th, and runs through July 26th. The season opens with Ludwig's Moriarty, followed by the Tony Award-winning musical Disney's Newsies, and concludes with the one-woman play Frida, A Self-Portrait. Tickets and information for the Virginia Theater Festival are at virginiatheaterfestival.org. And we're going to start this morning off with Melanie, and this is her cello sonata in F major, performed by Maria Bergman on piano and Thomas Blies on cello.

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1: Coming up this Friday night at Offbeat Roadhouse, the modern Americana sounds of Winegrass. 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
2: And before that, we heard the cello sonata in F major from Melboni. And that was performed by Maria Bergman on piano and Thomas Blies on cello. And a quick look at the weather. Today we're looking at partly sunny skies, gradually becoming fully sunny with a high near 74. Tonight, clear with a low around 52 degrees. And Wednesday, tomorrow, sunny with a high near 81. And Wednesday night, clear with a low around 54. And up next, we are going to hear Scènes Italiennes for Orchestra, Opus 126 from Benjamin Godard. And this is performed by the CSR Symphony Orchestra at Bratislava under Andre Leonard.

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1: And before that, we heard the Scènes Italiennes for orchestra, Opus 126, from Benjamin Godard, and that was performed by the CSR Symphony Orchestra. And start the day right with WTJU. Every weekday morning from 7 to 9, Classical Sunrise eases you through your busy morning with friendly, knowledgeable hosts and special features you won't find anywhere else. 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And in the 8 o'clock hour, Sherry Barbour presents All Those Notes. Hear how composers turn historical events, people, places, and adventure into great classical music. So be sure to tune in for that. And up next, we are going to hear from Sophia Dussek. This is Harp Sonata in C Minor, Opus 2, Number 3, performed by Floraleda Sacchi, also a composer.

And that was the Harp Sonata in C minor, Opus 2, number 3 from Sofia Dusik, and that was performed by Flora Leda Saki. And up next, we're going to hear the Last Judgment Ballet, Last Judgment Ballet Suite from Hilding Rosenberg, and this is performed by the Malmö Symphony Orchestra.

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1: 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I'm your host this morning, Patricia Smith. 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Live more, live inspired at Our Lady of Peace. And we are going to start this morning off with some François Devien. This is his Flute Concerto number 7, performed by Jean-Pierre Rampal with the Jean-François Paillard Chamber Orchestra accompanying.

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1: And before that, we heard Devien's Flute Concerto No. 7, performed by Jean-Pierre Rampal. And a quick look at the weather. Today, we're having partly sunny skies, gradually becoming fully sunny with a high near 74. Tonight, clear with a low around 52 degrees and calm wind. Tomorrow, Wednesday, sunny with a high near 81. North wind tomorrow up to 7 miles per hour. And tomorrow night, clear with a low around 54 and calm wind. And next, we're going to hear La Source from Alphonse Hasselmans. And this is performed on the harp by Anne-Sophie Bertrand.

0: Besonderes war, hier wieder zu sein mit Peter Wanninger und seinem Orchester. 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
2: 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And up next, we are going to hear the Suite for Violin and Chamber Orchestra from Nikos Skalkotas. And this is an arrangement by Yanis Semprovalakis. I hope I didn't butcher that. 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

Today we feature 20th Century Feminine with Louise Chisson, violin, and Tamara Achbach, piano. It's from Hensler Classics and features music by Lily Boulanger, Krasnia Batsevitz, Galena Utvolskaya, and Jennifer Higdon. This release features music by four very important and very different female composers. Violinist Louise Chisson and pianist Tamara Achbach perform with passion and conviction. Their playing, and the quality of the works that they're playing, makes this a rewarding listening experience.

Grazia Bachevitz is represented by her Violin Sonata No. 4. Chazal plays beautifully, deftly alternating between lyrical passages and crunchy folk-like motifs. Russian composer Galina Utsvalskaya studied with Shostakovich. Her violin sonata from 1952 sounded to me like a cross between Stravinsky and Schoenberg. Now, this was not the music Soviet Russia wanted from its composers, so it's just now finding its audience.

String Poetic is classic Jennifer Higdon. Some sections are filled with restless energy, others a warm but decidedly contemporary lyricism that could come from no other composer.

These are exceptionally well-crafted works, given exceptionally fine performances. You can read the full review of this noteworthy release at WTJU.net.

And that was Joe Hisaishi's One Summer Day from Spirited Away, another performance from Floralita Saki. And coming up at 9, you have a choice on WTJU and WTJU.net. It's Jazz at 100 now. With over 100 years of recorded jazz as a foundation, today's scene is vibrant and exciting. Jazz at 100 now presents the best of current music in the context of a deep and rich history. And on CharlottesvilleClassical.org, it's Offstage on Air, highlighting Central Virginia's vibrant classical music community. Hear conversations with local classical musicians, learn about upcoming concerts, and enjoy artists curated playlists. And we will leave you today with Leopold Hoffman's cello concerto in C major. And this is performed by Tim Hugh and the Royal Northern Sinfonia.

0: You're listening to WTJU Charlottesville. It's time for local news. Acidity is rising in the Chesapeake Bay even more quickly than out in the ocean. Catherine Hafner with WHRO reports on how potential impacts to oyster farms are being researched.
1: The ocean absorbs a third of all the carbon dioxide humans release into the atmosphere. That causes a cascade of chemical changes underwater, including a rise in acidity. Emily Revest with VIMS says shellfish like oysters and clams are sensitive to these changes.
2: When the water is more acidic, it makes it more difficult for the animal to build its shell.
1: VIMS has teamed up with local shellfish farmers to study the issue in action. One is Alex Lambert on the Eastern Shore. He launched his oyster farm about 7 years ago and quickly learned there are a lot of factors to keep track of, like weather and water quality. Acidification is another he wants to learn more about.
3: While it's not wiping out our hatcheries right now, it probably is impacting the shell strength. And if it gets worse in the future, that could potentially be devastating.
1: Lambert says he's glad to get ahead of the issue.
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Good morning. Good morning and welcome to Jazz at 100 Now. Because jazz is always moving forward but never forgets, Jazz at 100 Now brings you the latest in fabulous music in the context of 100 years of recorded jazz history. That would be 100 and almost 10 years by now. An announcement for you. The Charlottesville Jazz Society presents the first annual Charlottesville Jazz Festival Thursday, June 4th through Sunday, June 7th. That's this Thursday through Sunday. Jazz Fest brings together acclaimed regional, national, and international artists to multiple stages throughout the downtown mall. 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This morning on Jazz at 100 Now, we're going to be giving a preview of what's happening later on this week at the Jazz Festival. We have some guests coming in around 9:30. Greg Weaver will be coming in. Greg Weaver with the Hard Modes. They will be performing 9 o'clock on Friday night at Rapture. And at 10 o'clock, Robert Jospe, Joss, will be coming in. Joss will be giving a performance at the Front Porch on Friday at 8. And then at around 11 o'clock, John Dearth is coming in. John is a couple of places on this schedule. He is giving a presentation on jazz education for young students at the Paramount, 10:30, on Saturday morning, part of a program. And then the Charlottesville All-Stars. He'll be performing with the Charlottesville All-Stars opening for Veronica Swift, 7 p.m. on Saturday. And of course, Thursday is the beginning of the Jazz Fest, and John will be performing with his sextet at Miller's 9 o'clock with Laura Ann Singh on vocals. Saw them the other day. Wow, that is a treat. So John will be in. Greg, Joss, John, lots of music. We're going to play as much music as we can from as many of the performers from Jazz Fest as we can. And we hope that you will come out and support this amazing lineup. It is the first, what I hope will be the first annual Charlottesville Jazz Festival. Well, let's start off with the Randazzo Big Band. Randazzo Big Band is performing on Fridays after 5. The opening act is the U.S. Navy Band Commodores. The service bands are the great repository of big band music here in the U.S., performing a function that in Europe is performed by the radio big bands. But here, several of the service bands keep this repertoire alive. They will be opening, and then the next act will be the Randazzo Big Band. That's Andy Randazzo of Butcher Brown has arranged for a big band of regional players, including Charles Owens. We're very excited to have the big band perform. They performed back in, I think, 2019 at Southern, I think. We're going to start with the Randazzo Big Band, doing a tune that Charles Owens wrote called Dutch, entitled Dutch. And we will, we're going to follow that. Well, let's see where we go from there. The Randazzo Big Band and the tune Dutch.

And the Randazzo Big Band. They are going to be performing at the Charlottesville Jazz Festival. Fridays after 5, the opening act is the U.S. Navy Band Commodores. Also coming to town for the jazz festival is Charlie Ballantyne, I presume with a trio. He seems to travel mostly in threes. He's coming to the front porch on Saturday, 5 p.m. Charlie Ballantyne, excellent jazz guitarist. The last time he was in town, he gave an amazing performance, and we're excited to have him coming to town. From his latest effort, which is entitled East by Midwest, which came out last year, with Quinn Sternberg on bass and the amazing Dan Weiss on drums. Let's listen to Thelonious Monk's Trinkle Tinkle.

Charlie Valentine coming to the Charlottesville Jazz Festival, and he will be performing 5 o'clock on Saturday night at the Front Porch. Also coming to the Jazz Festival and making 2 appearances will be Stephanie Nicasian. Stephanie is a former announcer here on WTJU. Had a long-running program, Stephoscope. And she will be performing at the Front Porch on Thursday, 8 p.m., with Carl Kimmel and Matt Baker. And then she will be a special guest on Saturday night in the 8:30 show with Veronica Swift, her daughter. And they will be at the Paramount. Opening for that show is John Durth. And let's see that. Yes, so Stephanie on Thursday at 8 p.m. and then again with Veronica Swift on Saturday at 8:30. So let's listen to a thing that a great standard. Stephanie Nicasian does a fabulous job. Well, she's a great singer and a great vocal teacher. She does a particularly good job with ballads and lovely pieces from the Great American Songbook. Here's a version of All the Things You Are with Hod O'Brien, her late husband and the father of Veronica Swift, on piano, a wonderful pianist. So this is Jerome Kern and Oscar Hammerstein II. Wonderful theme, All the Things You Are.

0: and Stephanie Nikasian. Stephanie will be playing here at the Jazz Festival on Thursday at 8 p.m. at the Front Porch, and then will be the special guest with her daughter, the wonderful vocalist Veronica Swift. On Saturday, the show starts at 7 with the John Dirth and Seville All-Stars, and then Veronica comes on at 8:30. So I hope that we will see you there. And WTJU is supported by Miller's on Charlottesville's historic downtown mall. Miller's Downtown's been serving Charlottesville for more than 40 years. Miller's is open Tuesday through Sunday at 5 p.m. for food, drink, and live music. Every Sunday evening starting at 6, Miller's presents an open jazz jam. More info, including show calendar, menu, online ordering for carryout is available at millersdowntown.com. And it is appropriate that we mention that Thursday night in the Jazz Festival at Miller's, John Dirth Sextet with Laura and Singh. John will be in 11 o'clock today. And on Friday night at 9, the Addie Meyerson Band will be at Miller's. And then there's a final, Gentile Band, 10 o'clock on Saturday, and a final jam at 6 o'clock on Sunday, as there always is down at Miller's. Now, speaking of the 9 o'clock on Friday slot, the Hard Modes with Greg Weaver will be performing at Rapture. And Greg is in the studio. We will be joining him in a moment after this. How on earth can you keep up with all the new jazz releases when they come out a dozen or more every week? Let the jazz announcers at WTJU help. 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Go to WTJU.net and look for the weekly post titled New Jazz Releases. Support new music and living artists. That's how we keep the music alive. Indeed, that is how we keep the music alive, and that's what the Jazz Festival is about. It's about giving voice to this fabulous music all across our city for a 4-day festival. We are thrilled to have with us today Greg Weaver of the Hard Modes, I think probably safe to say founder of the Hard Modes, and also an announcer here at WTJU. Let's see if I have Greg here. Would you say hello, and let's see if we have you on the microphone?
1: Hey, everyone.
0: No, I don't. Okay. That would probably be over here. How about now? Can you say hello? You know, I don't have it. I don't have it right now. And I'm now here. That's the one.
2: That's okay. The one. There
0: now,
2: we go.
0: Now we have
2: Hello, everyone.
0: Thanks, everybody, for your patience there. Greg Weaver, a saxophone player and a fine jazz announcer here at WTJU. The Hard Modes. The Hard Modes is a band with a particular focus and one that's... really quite interesting and a bit generational, I might add. Greg, tell us about the Hard Modes and where you come to the music from.
2: Thanks, Russ. Yeah, I'll start with where I come to the music from, and that's actually, you know, here at UVA. I was a student of John's and Jeff Decker's back from 05 to 09, and... At the end of my time there, I did a recital that featured a bunch of original arrangements. And one of those, I arranged a favorite video game music piece of mine, a tune from the game Mega Man 3. It's called Gemini Man, and one we will actually be performing on Friday. But that's, you know, it took me a while, you know, to kind of develop the concept. But you know, when I moved back to Charlottesville in 2016, I started working on a bunch of new arrangements around that theme. So this is a celebration or merger of video game music and jazz that has the goal of you know, if you love video game music, then you get to hear that in a brand new style. If you love jazz, you just, you know, hear

0: a very small number of bands that I'm aware of that are playing video game music in the jazz genre. Mm-hmm. For those of us of a certain age who did not grow up on video games, we don't necessarily know these themes. And I'm speaking from my own personal experience. However, an appreciation for these themes and a familiarity is not required to really appreciate this music. It is fine arrangements of interesting melodies and interesting rhythms, and you all do a really nice job with that.
1: Thanks, Russ. Yeah, and that's kind of one of the reasons that I put the band together. You know, aside from loving the music, I knew that there were certain, you know, complexities to it, you know, beautiful melodies, like the harmony is definitely unexpected. I mean, the composers of the original music were listening to jazz, they were listening to, you know, a lot of progressive rock that incorporated a lot of elements, you know, of jazz. And so it's really a natural fit. And it's one of the reasons I've had such a great time exploring, you know, what's possible with this group.
0: And Pat, tell us about your experience with the Hard Modes.
2: Yeah, I mean, a lot of these melodies, I hardly know them myself. You know, Greg does a lot of the arranging. Brandon Walsh does a lot of the arranging, who won't be with us this week, but our inimitable trumpet player. And Greg is always surprising me with doing arrangements of these melodies from, you know, these Japanese role-playing games from the 90s that I barely knew existed in the first place. And so it's, you know, it's really expanding my understanding of this music and, like Greg said, the appreciation for the jazz influence of all of it.
0: Wonderful. I have queued up here Zombie Panic, which does sound like it comes from a video game. And it is from the game Zombies Ate My Neighbors, is that correct?
1: Yes, this is one of Brandon's arrangements, actually. So we wanted to give him, you know, some airtime here, but it was one of his, I guess, favorite games growing up. It was an old Super Nintendo game. And yeah, as the title suggests, you wouldn't necessarily think some funky blues music is going to come out of it, but you'll hear it.
0: It's quite remarkable. Now, let's see. Let me remind myself, you all are playing 9 o'clock at Rapture on Friday, this Friday. After a busy day, we're going to all start out at Fridays After 5 with the U.S. Commodore Navy Big Band and then Randazzo Big Band, and that's at the Ting Pavilion, Thomas Kehoe Quartet at Miller's at 7. Oh, I failed to mention them a minute ago. Robert Jospe Trio at 8 p.m. at the front porch, and Joss will be in here at in a half hour or so. And then the Hard Modes at Rapture. So there's a full evening of great music on Friday. I hope to see you all there for that. So let's listen to Zombie Panic. And anything more you want to tell us about Zombie Panic?
1: Nah, just enjoy.
0: Okay, we'll play the music and we'll be back to you in a minute.

0: Who knew that video game music could swing like that? Zombie Panic from the Hard Modes. And we are joined by two members of the Hard Modes, Greg Weaver and Pat Hayes. Greg, who was playing baritone on that, I presume.
1: Yep.
0: Pat is playing drums. And they will be performing at 9 p.m. at Rapture on Friday. That's a swinging thing.
1: Yeah, yeah. And, you know, Brandon and I did that maybe from his childhood and decided, I mean, that's, you know, it's a really fun one. It's a kind of a wild tune. Obviously a strange kind of style that, or like at least unexpected style for a zombie game. But, you know, that's all in the flavor of video game music, I guess.
0: So when you all are I was about to say composing, but I guess arranging from these, you all don't have a score.
1: Right.
0: You have the game, and a recording of the game. And what's the process of turning that into a swinging jazz piece?
1: Oh, wow. So luckily these days with streaming services, it's pretty easy to dig up a lot of the music from these games. So I don't have to like turn on a video game and go to a particular level, you know, play hours until I I don't know. Sometimes I'll hear one of the tunes or remember one of the tunes and just think of it. I don't know. Something comes to me where it's like, oh, maybe this style like really served this tune really well, and then I go and I experiment with it. Sometimes it's I love this tune and I'm gonna go ahead and like plop, you know, write the melody down, and then kind of figure out the harmonies. And sometimes, you know, the harmonies lend itself to, or you know, that I decide in that moment lend itself to particular styles. Other times it's just like, you know, I'll listen to the melody a few times and think about like what can I do to this to make it except, you know, I don't know, extra interesting to folks. Like one thing I don't want to do, I have done a couple times, I guess, but is just play it straight. Mm-hmm. You know, some of the music, you can just play straight up. Some of it's, you know, this tune is, you know, this is a bossa, you know, you can just rip it right mm-hmm. out and just play the chords they have there and play the melody straight and it would be great. But I want to make sure that, you know, we spice it up a little bit and make it unique to our group.
0: So it seems to me, from my very limited experience with video games, that you all are, as you say, borrowing from the chords and the melodies. What about the you know, Pat, from a rhythmic perspective? Is there much to go by in these video games, or are you like starting over on figuring out how to make this into a rhythmic event?
2: Yeah, not starting over, but yeah, I mean, like Greg said, a lot of this video game music, I mean, some of it, I mean, it varies in how complex like rhythm and the melodies can be to begin with, right? I mean, like technologically, I mean, a lot of the older video games,
1: yeah,
2: if it's like 8-bit music, literally, right? Like
1: right.
2: It's, you know, the I don't know, they're pretty limited in what you know, how fancy their composition can be to begin with. And so it really demands, you know, Greg and Brandon when they're arranging, and then also me on drums, but you know, Andre in bass, Gabe on piano, and Michael on guitar, to take a lot of liberties, and you know, in the spirit of jazz, I think, you know, and both in the improvisation, but also, you know, how we interpret that music into what we're doing as a band.
0: You know, it reminds me in a sort of an odd way of over time, jazz performers who have gone into the folk canon and have pulled out music, which is also tends to be very simple, simple melodically, very simple in the way of chord changes and very simple rhythmically. And then you get these brilliant performers like Jimmy Giuffre, who like turns that into something remarkable, or the essence of it into something remarkable. And I think you all are expanding on this music as you go, and it's exciting to hear.
1: Oh, thanks.
0: So we're gonna listen to the tune "Corridors of Time." Anything you'd like to share with us about that?
1: Yeah, one thing I failed to mention, last one that applies to this too, is that we do have the honor of being invited by WTJU to perform live on stage for Offbeat Roadhouse and for the Jazz Marathon, pretty regularly. So definitely, thanks to the entire station, especially Peter and Gary, for their support of our music. And that last track and this one come from the live performances that we did on stage here.
0: Wonderful. So we're going to listen. I failed to mention that Pat Hayes, drummer here with us, will also be performing in the John Dearth and the Seaville All-Stars at 7 o'clock on Saturday at the Paramount, opening for Veronica Swift. So that should be a gig that we're very excited about as well.
2: Yeah, thank you. I'm very excited too.
0: Okay.
1: One more thing, Russ, about this tune. This is also a Super Nintendo tune, so a game from the mid-90s called Chrono Trigger, a beloved Japanese RPG. The composer is Yasunori Mitsuda. This is probably one of the most famous, I would say, like, among people who play video games or especially love video game music, like, this is a very well-known track. And something that's very, it was a track that's, like, super interesting in terms of style, when the video game was released. So, yeah.
0: So we should have some members of the audience humming along with this.
1: Hopefully.
0: Okay, great. The hard modes, Corridors of Time.

0: It's a library.
1: Yeah. The hard modes. The hard modes with Greg Weaver will be performing 9 p.m. on Friday with the Charlottesville Jazz Festival. We're spending this hour giving you a preview of what's going to go down at the Jazz Festival, which is all around town, a whole bunch of different venues. 26, I think I counted, performances. Gary Funston was here just a second ago. He could clarify that. 9 p.m. at Rapture on Friday, the hard modes. Greg Weaver is here. Pat Hayes is here. Thank you, gentlemen, for coming in today.
2: Thanks, Russ.
1: Yeah, I'm looking forward to hearing you guys. As Greg said earlier, these performances were recorded live here on WTJU, and that is one thing that we do. We bring in acts. I did a count once to figure out how many acts we bring in on an annual basis. It's about 100. And I think it's an important part of our mission as a radio station to be exposing people to what is going on here locally or who is touring through town. It's very important for us. And I think it works for you guys as well.
2: Yeah, and it's always an honor to play on the stage here. And be invited to do that. Same goes with the Jazz Fest. You know, we're surrounded by the giants of the area, you know, and it's such a pleasure and honor to be asked to do this. So we're excited to give it our all on Friday and, you know, bring that music. And one thing I want the audience to know is that this will be a unique show. Usually we try to do the full sextet for these concerts at TJU. But even if you've seen us there, you'll get something different because Brendan on trumpet and Michael on guitar aren't able to make the gig on Friday. So I decided to go ahead and rearrange some old favorites, and we're going to play one new arrangement on Friday. And I rearranged it for quartet, and specifically for quartet featuring me on Barry sax. And so it'll be an all Barry concert. It's not something that I typically do, but I wanted to make sure that, you know, if we're going to be invited to do this, we're going to kick it up a notch and do something special for folks.
3: One night only.
1: So, Pat Hayes, Greg Weaver, thank you all very much for coming in today. And we look forward to seeing you on Friday.
2: Thank you.
3: Thank you, Russ.
1: So we have Robert Jospe, the drum king here in Charlottesville, who'll be joining us in just a second. Before we do that, it is important that I tell you that this is WTJU Charlottesville 91.1 FM and streaming worldwide at WTJU.net. 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Historic walking tour season is underway. Tours include Court Square, where Charlottesville began, Black Barbers of Charlottesville, and the historic Downtown Mall. Oh, goodness. And my phone is ringing, too. Let's stop that. Private walking tours are available. Tickets and details are at albemarlehistory.org/tours. And Jazzmania, heard every Wednesday morning from 9 to noon, presents a diverse blend of modern and classic jazz, as well as other forms of creative improvised music, a veritable smorgasbord of jazz. We have the great pleasure of having Robert Jospe back in the studio with us. Joss has been on the air here at WTJU over so many years. So many, many years. And he is going to be one of the featured performers at the Jazz Festival, Charlottesville Jazz Festival, 8 p.m. at the Front Porch on Friday, right before the hard modes. Joss will be performing with a trio at the Front Porch. And he is here with us today. We're going to be listening through as much as we can of the of his latest record, The Night Sky, which is a killer and has been getting fabulous reviews everywhere. And we're really pleased to have Robert Jospe.
0: Well, thank you, Russ. It's great to be with you again. And as you said, I've been on TJU many times. But you know what, man? I never get tired of it.
1: That's good.
0: I always love coming on the air and talking to you. And Russ and I go way back to the 70s when I was in the Cosmology Band, and Russ was helping us in and out of Charlottesville from New York. So we have a long history together. It's fabulous. So it's great to be with you again, man.
1: Wonderful. Wonderful.
0: Yeah.
1: So the new record is doing really,
0: it's
1: really
0: doing
1: well.
0: It's doing really well. My first review was from you, and it was a good one. And since then, I've picked up like 15 really excellent reviews of the album. So you never know. It's always hard to be objective about your own project when you do it. I mean, you go through a lot of ups and downs, thinking it's great, thinking it sucks. You never know. So it's nice to get an objective, objective feedback from people that don't know me and don't know the band, and it's been really overwhelmingly positive. So, and we're also going to start doing a radio campaign with the album now, starting in a few weeks on, you know, jazz stations around the country, the NPR stations, see how we do on the charts. So, and I wasn't initially planning to do it, but the reviews have been so positive. I say, you know, better run with this thing while we have it.
1: It
0: takes a lot to put something like this together. It doesn't happen, just every day.
1: We're so used to hearing you around town as a trio, which is what you'll be doing at the Front Porch gig. This is a quartet, which is an enriched kind of sound for you. Tell me about playing in the quartet setting and arranging for the quartet setting.
0: Yeah, well, I mean, I love a quartet because it gives, first of all, the rhythm section a little diversity. It doesn't put everything on one person, like one player who has to play melody and chords. I love playing in a piano trio. It's always been great, one of my favorite contexts. And this concert will be with the two players who are on this record, Daniel Clark and Paul Langosch. Now, both of them are celebrated players. I mean, Daniel Clark he's one of the busiest players around here, and he's also been Katie Lang's musical director for, I think, 17 years. He's played all over the world with her. But he's back in Richmond now. He has a family. He's teaching in Richmond, doing some teaching there at the school. And so he's in the area. It's great to get him. Always special to play with Daniel. And Paul Langosch is, people know him from 20 years with Tony Bennett.
1: Of course.
0: And 7 albums with Tony Bennett. He's up in Chevy Chase, Maryland. And so getting those two guys together is always a pleasure to play with them. It's always special. And then Chris Whiteman, who is on the album, was someone I had played with for many years, Richmond guitarist, and had done a lot of gigs in different contexts with Chris. And he also played with Veronica Swift, and so he's recorded with her. He was touring with Veronica. But Chris, about a year ago, moved up to Delaware because his wife is a doctor and she got a gig at another hospital that she wanted to take. Chris left the area and he's been replaced luckily with Jeff Massonari on guitar.
1: Indeed,
0: who everyone
1: yeah.
0: knows him now.
1: Sure.
0: And I, you know, overall for concerts, I really like a quartet just for the diversity.
1: Mm-hmm.
0: And I've been going with a rhythm section quartet for quite a while now.
1: Mm-hmm. Mm-hmm.
0: I like the fact that it's all rhythm section. And everybody's involved throughout the performance and throughout the music. So, I mean, I've done different contexts over the years with horn players and vocalists and other percussionists, but this is, for me, my favorite context at this point.
1: I think if we took the time, which we won't today, but if we took the time to go through the full schedule of the Charlottesville Jazz Fest, again, Thursday through Sunday, we'd find that the majority of these bands feature players with whom you have played over the years, which is one of the nice things about being so established here in this community. It is a community of people who play together. I mean, I just look at this list with Jeff and John and Jeff Montanari, Jeff Decker, Veronica Swift, Stephanie.
0: Pete Spar.
1: Oh, and Royce Campbell.
0: Royce Campbell recorded with Royce.
1: We're not going to enumerate all these.
0: No.
1: We're going to zip into some music. We have plenty of other things to talk about. We're going to try and go through, we are going to go through as many tracks as we can over the next hour, but 15 minutes of it is already gone and we haven't heard any music yet. So let's
0: start. Also, I'll just tell you that the first number of tracks we listen to on this album, we will be doing as a trio at the Front Porch, because these work as a trio as well. And then I also want to do on the Front Porch gig some tributes to Sonny Rollins, because, Sonny.
1: Of course.
0: So we'll be doing some Sonny tunes as well. But this first one, if you're going to play the opening track.
1: I am.
0: It's called
1: Crooked Mile.
0: Crooked Mile, named after the street I grew up on in Westport, Connecticut.
1: Oh,
0: so
1: there you
0: that's
1: go.
0: My hometown street.
1: Okay, Crooked Mile, the Robert Jospe Quartet from the new record, The Night Sky. And we'll be back with Joss after that.

0: Crooked Mile from the Robert Jospe Quartet from the new record, The Night Sky. What a fabulous thing that is. I'd love Daniel's playing on.
1: Yeah, he's amazing. And the chemistry between him and Chris, the way they trade off together. And that arrangement kind of happened in the studio because we'd been playing the song when we got to the solos, like over the form of the tune, which has got, you know, some changes to it, 16 bars, then an 8-bar thing. But the solos got simplified to just trade 16 bars each over the A section, mm-hmm. which made it super easy and comfortable to just groove it and play off each other.
0: Yeah.
1: And that's how, and we've kept that arrangement going. So,
0: you know, it's interesting. We were talking, the two of us were talking, the rest of you all couldn't hear us because we were listening to the music, but we were talking about how the record doesn't have a huge amount of stretching out. These are 4.5-5 minute tracks. It's a really solid, compact time frame for a jazz record, and one that we don't always hear. Sometimes there's, you know, extensive, you know, 32 bars, and we're going to trade those for a while,
1: yeah.
0: and then maybe something even longer than that, and lots of choruses and so forth. I like the succinctness of this. It also allows us to hear more tracks within the confines of a CD.
1: Well, it was interesting in the studio because Daniel is he's a jazz player. He's also a pop guy. He knows popular music, funk, jazz, and he was looking at times on these things, and we all arranged them together very deliberately, and Daniel would weigh in, hey, I think this one's a little long, and we cut it down, and I like the length. I like the fact that it's arranged in this way.
0: It's punchy.
1: Yeah. It's a little bit like a rock out. No, I don't know, rock pop. I don't know how to describe it, but it doesn't just go on and on. Now, there's things about jazz records like that I love. So do as listeners.
0: Sure.
1: But
0: yeah, we were talking about Sonny Rollins a minute ago. Sonny Rollins at 5 minutes isn't Sonny Rollins.
1: Right. but then again, I'm not Sonny Rollins. And you're trying to get a lot of material in and keep people engaged. So as far as keeping people engaged, maybe we want to hit up the next track.
0: We do. And this is this reminds me of some fabulous work that you have done and recorded in the past with a real Latin feel to it. And here, this is the tune Samba Surprise, another Robert Jospe.
1: It's actually called Samba Sunrise. It's cool.
0: Why do I keep thinking
1: it's okay. I mean, the original title was Winter Sunrise, and I was taking it because of the sunlight that hits the mountains in front of my house in the wintertime, and it's such a rose-colored light, beautiful. But after we put it down, the feel was so Brazilian. It's like Samba Sunrise. It's got to be Samba Sunrise. So that's what it is.
0: I am forever thinking it is Samba Surprise.
1: Yeah.
0: Samba Sunrise. Okay, well, I'll have to listen to that to it with that in context because that's a different read.
1: Well, you know, in jazz, you got all these feels. You got Afro-Cuban, you got swing, you got funk, you got Brazilian feels. That's what I do on drum set. That's what I've done for 40, 50 years. I mean, it's part of what you do. So, Samba, man, I like it. I've always felt comfortable.
0: All right. The Robert Jospe Quartet with Robert Jospe tune, Samba Sunrise.

0: Robert Jospe Quartet. Samba Sunrise.
1: Right, Samba Sunrise.
0: We are here with our guest, Robert Jospe, known, of course, to everybody as Joss. Joss will be performing at 8 p.m. on Friday at the Front Porch. There will be a charge for that show, so be prepared for that.
1: But not a lot. I only think it's like $15 or something.
0: I think that is correct. Actually, there are three shows at the Front Porch for the jazz festival. Stephanie Dacassian is performing on Thursday at 8, Joss Friday at 8, and Charlie Ballantyne Saturday at 5. And there is a special rate if you want to get tickets for all three of those. So, anyway, we will see you at those shows. That I love that tune.
1: Well, thank you so much. I'm glad you played it. I know we don't have time for the whole album, so we're gonna need to pick and choose. And I was thinking maybe we could play a mellower tune. This one, Desert Dream, which I like. And then we've got a Pyramids, and then Some Other Time, which is one of your favorites, so maybe we can get to those. And before we continue, I just want to shout out to Gary Funston, Josh Peltzer, everybody, Lena, and everyone, Monica Hebert, all these people that have put so much time into organizing this very first Charlottesville Jazz Festival, and it's pretty exciting, and wow, they've done an incredible job. It's fabulous, really.
0: It's amazing what they've been able to pull together.
1: Really.
0: Would you like to play Pyramids next or Desert Dream?
1: Let's do Desert Dream, and then we'll kick it up a notch with Pyramids.
0: Okay.
1: And then,
0: what can you tell us about Desert Dream?
1: Well, it's a tune that I actually had in my file and my repertoire for quite a while, and I actually did a version of it with John at one point. We did a version of it with horns, and it was a song that I hadn't really played live. We tried it in the studio, but I always believed in this tune. And when I brought it to the quartet, it was a simple tune, but somehow I loved the melody. I loved the vibe. I did a trip to Morocco once. My wife and I went to Morocco. We spent the night in the desert, and it was such a special experience. It was so quiet. It was so kind of magical out there. And I thought that would be a good title. Also, Brian Mesko was playing with me at the time when I was working on it. And so Brian contributed this sort of funky section in the bridge. And then when we recorded it and rehearsed it with the quartet, Daniel contributed ideas for the arrangement. And I just like the vibe. I like the feeling of this tune.
0: Let me just break for a second. 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It's important that we keep remembering our underwriters. They make it possible for us to bring this music to you. So here is Desert Dream by the Robert Jospe.
1: Yeah, a really beautiful playing from both Daniel and Chris Whiteman on guitar.
0: All right.

0: Isn't that lovely?
1: Thank you.
0: Desert Dream, Robert Jaspe Quartet.
1: Yeah.
0: The we're listening to the music from Joss's latest record, The Night Sky, and selections from that will be featured at his performance at the Front Porch on Friday at 8 o'clock.
1: Definitely, and come on out if you can. It's going to be great.
0: Yeah. So we have, I said I was going to do this because I've been lax at fulfilling my obligations here as an announcer. 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And check this out.
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0: So please join us for that, and our thanks to Chameleon for being a continuing to be a supporter here of WTJU. We're going to listen next to the track
1: Pyramids. Well, the harmonies of this song kind of have a Middle Eastern quality to them, and that sort of led me, but I've been fascinated with pyramids, that, you know, why do humans build pyramids,
0: yes,
1: whether they're in South America
0: or, of course,
1: in Egypt. I was lucky enough to visit Egypt last December and finally got to see the pyramids, which I've wanted to do my whole life. My wife and I finally made this trip there, and it was amazing. I've never seen, I mean, it's the most stunning architectural achievement of human kind of civilization. Just the fact that those pyramids were built, that they still are there. But it was just pyramids in general that got the title of this tune. So
0: you got to imagine the ego involved in somebody who would build that as a monument to themselves.
1: Right. And all the people that would go into doing it. And then they did it again.
0: Again and again and again, yeah.
1: They did a lot of them. There's two major ones,
0: yeah,
1: you know. But then they stopped doing it.
0: Yeah.
1: But 4,500 years ago.
0: I know.
1: It's amazing.
0: Well, I love the harmonies on this tune. It has a, as you say, a Middle Eastern feel that is quite lovely. So the tune Pyramids, Robert Jaspe Quartet, Daniel Clark on piano, Chris Whiteman guitar, the wonderful Paul Langosch on bass. Let's see. Where did I put that? Oh, I put it over here.

0: Robert Jaspe Quartet and the tune Pyramids.
1: Yeah.
0: Yeah, that's a lovely tune. I really enjoy that one. We have Gary Funston here from the Charlottesville Jazz Society, the organizer of the Jazz Fest. He says he's about talked out, so we're not going to put him on the spot. Well, there he is. He's on the microphone.
2: Just urging everybody to come out Thursday through Sunday, all day, every day. Well, not quite all day, but starting Thursday at 5 o'clock.
0: What a remarkable achievement putting this all together, Gary. Thank you all very much for all this effort.
2: 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And check it out. The whole schedule is right there at sevillejazz.org.
0: Wonderful. And thanks. Thanks so much, Gary, for pulling this all together. We are here with Robert Jaspe. Joss, old friend of WTJU, and personally. And we're listening to his great new record, The Night Sky. What are we going to listen to next?
1: Well, you had mentioned your favorite track, one of your favorite tracks especially, is this cover that we did of Leonard Bernstein's Some Other Time from On the Town.
0: Oh,
1: and
0: my God.
1: It opens up with a slight reference to Bill Evans' Peace, and then it features Paul Langosch on the melody. And this is, it was a song that Tony Bennett recorded with Bill Evans as well. And when we do this song live, Paul always likes to introduce the tune and how that album of Tony Bennett and Bill Evans is one of his very favorite. And they did this song as well. So,
0: when I first heard it, and I mentioned this to you, Joss, earlier, at a previous performance, when I first heard it, I kept hearing Tony Bennett in it.
1: Yeah, I remember you mentioned that.
0: Oh, my God. Paul's like channeling the vocal rhythm of Tony Bennett, to me anyway.
1: Yeah.
0: That's what I heard in it.
1: Also, for me, it's got a bit of a personal connection because Leonard Bernstein lived in Westport, Connecticut. He had a house in Westport, and my mother was a realtor. She had her own company, Claire Jaspe Realty, and she sold Leonard Bernstein his house. She was his realtor. And I met him one time as well. So, I don't know, it was just some kind of person to record a tune by Leonard Bernstein, who was amazing, you know.
0: Yeah.
1: So, in so many ways, as a jazz composer, as a classical, one of the greatest artists. So, anyway, this is the tune.
0: You all, if you haven't heard this yet, you all aren't going to believe this. This is a wonderful performance and a tour de force for Paul Langosch. Some Other Time.

0: Well, some other time. Great Leonard Bernstein.
1: Yeah, track. Really beautiful playing from Paul and Daniel and Chris. I mean, it's just, that was a really, I remember recording it and how it just floated, how we just floated it in the studio. It felt so easy.
0: Yeah.
1: Just kind of played itself almost, that tune. We've been doing it live, but that particular version was really a good one, I think.
0: Now, I don't know how it feels to you. I have, over the years, heard plenty of drummers get flummoxed by that pace. and I mean, there are some famous quotations from Thelonious Monk about, you know, finding drummers who will play slow enough for him. And,
1: yeah.
0: It's not a given for drummers that they can play that kind of.
1: Well, it's funny on that song. You know, I didn't feel like I needed to keep the time going. I just was coloring the music, and that's everyone else was just playing so beautifully. All I had to do was little brushes here, put the, you know, play with the mallets, and then, you know, little sticks, and kind of color it and go back. So it was I was just like coloring through that whole.
0: It requires finesse and a lot of nuance, I think, to be an effective drummer in that kind of ballad. So.
1: Well, I appreciate that, Russ. Very nice of you to say. I like my accompaniment on that one.
0: Yeah.
1: But this next one, if we play Flashback, I definitely was like driving this one.
0: We're gonna go into a different zone here with Flashback. Let me just see if I've. Oh, I do have one more thing I want to tell you. 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The C&O. Since 1976. So, we are going to flashback. This is more of a zone from some of the music that you were playing, you and John.
1: Yeah, and John has just joined us in the studio, which is fabulous.
0: Yeah, and we'll be spending... So
1: between John and Russ and I, we have a lot of years together because Russ was with us in the 70s. John and I think next year is going to be 60 years that we've been playing together. 60 years. We met in high school in 1967, so that's pretty incredible. We did a gig last Friday night, and man, it was so much fun. It was like, wow, all these years later, we're still just playing out and having a ball.
0: Still playing.
1: It was amazing.
2: Amazing.
0: Good morning, John.
2: Good morning, Russ and Josh. Great to see you guys.
0: So let's
2: you
0: play.
2: Guys, I got to get a three-letter name, man. This John thing is really, it's so boring. Russ.
0: You could respell it,
2: R-U-S, Josh, J-O-S.
0: There you
1: well,
0: go.
1: A little, quick little background to this tune. First of all, I had written it thinking Brecker Brothers, and I just sang it into a mic one day, and the melody came together. Then I had a chance to record this already one time. There are two tracks on this album that I recorded with John. We did a session in 2019 that never really made it to a full release, but this was one of the tracks we recorded with Three Horns and Brian Mesko, but it wasn't arranged as tightly, so we've been playing it as a quartet, and having had a chance to record it gave me a little, you know, new perspective on it, and, you know, Daniel helped. So anyway, this is a good version. This was a pretty tight version of
0: it
1: Flashback.
0: As we spoke earlier, these are concise versions. It's at 4 minutes. You know, we're gonna hear Flashback from the Robert Jaspe Quartet from the new record, The Night Sky.

0: 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For the last hour, we have had the great pleasure to have Robert Jospe, premier drummer here in Charlottesville. Joss will be performing as part of the Charlottesville Jazz Festival, 8 p.m. on Friday. We are previewing the Jazz Festival here on Jazz at 100 now. This is your host, Russell Perry. It is wonderful to have you joining us. Joss, thanks so much for coming in and bringing in this great music today.
1: Well, my pleasure, and it's great to have John here. You know, you've written the first written review, but the first real review I got from the record was from John when he listened to it. And I was, you know, as when you put something like this out, you never know. You're always so freaking paranoid about it. You think it sucks, blah, blah, blah. And when John really enthusiastically said, Joss, you killed it on this record, I just relaxed. I said, I got it. I'm cool.
2: That's my superpower.
1: I stopped, you know, second-guessing myself on this whole project, and it was such a relief, and I'll always thank him
2: for
1: that.
2: It's so important, though, to have people listen and people you trust.
1: Mm-hmm.
2: Yeah, Charles Owens came over last night and helped me out in just that same way.
1: Yeah. Well, your record, Coin of the Realm, is just fabulous. I mean, I listened to it. It's just a great album.
2: Thank you. I was happy with it, but as you know, it's a struggle to do. I was so dumb with Coin of the Realm. I went in there with 14 tunes in 2 days, many of which they'd never seen before, and we pulled that record out of it somehow.
1: Mm-hmm.
2: I'll never do that
1: sounds,
2: again, though.
1: Doesn't
2: fewer, less is more, John. Ever heard that?
1: Well, so, before I split and turn it over to John, the last track that John and I officially released together was on an album I did called Just Lookin', and I never printed the record. This record I printed as a CD, and you get a lot more out of it when you print it. I mean, online release, you don't get reviews as well, you don't get airplay. I mean, but I didn't do it anyway, but the tracks were really good. So this record is like the first printed record I did in like 14 years, 13 or 14 years. But in 2018, John recorded with, together we recorded at Mark Graham's studio and did a couple of tracks for a release that was only 6 tracks. But this one, we were going to do it. Anyway, John came at the last minute, and I called him up. I said, John, we're not pulling this together as a trio. You got to come in and play this track, which he did, and he absolutely nailed it, crushed on it. And I think it's a really good tune. It's called Just Lookin', and it features John and Dane Alderson and the great Butch Taylor, who were, you know, it's sad that Butch had such severe health problems and had to pretty much drop out of professional life and struggling to, you know, stay in the game at all on any level, but he's not playing now. Dane Alderson is like everywhere with the Yellow Jackets. It's really like Dane Alderson and the Yellow Jackets at this point, but it's so good. But Dane just is. Anyway, what do you think? Should we?
2: Oh, let's give it a try.
0: Yeah, let's do it.
2: That's what I said when we recorded it.
1: And there's one take, and actually, this song was only played one other time, I think, with the Freebridge Quintet. It wasn't, this was the first and only time ever played as a quartet in the studio. We never played it again, only played it that time. And then we tried it, we played it one more time. And that's the only 2 times I've ever played this tune.
2: Now let me just say, this tune is really hard to play on trumpet. Get your hankies out. How did I do it?
0: All right, Robert Jospe, along with John Dearth, Butch Taylor, Dane Alderson. Ed, this is a Robert Jospe tune, Just Lookin'. Joss, thanks so much for coming in.
1: My pleasure. Thanks for having me.

0: Just Lookin'. That is Robert Jospe with John Dearth. Hey, you're listening to Jazz at 100 now. Your host, Russell Perry. Support for WTJU comes from the Charlottesville, Albemarle Charlottesville Historical Society. I think I told you about that already. Hey, let me tell you about this instead. The Charlottesville Jazz Society presents, I did that last time too. Let's try that again. The Charlottesville Jazz Society presents the first annual Charlottesville Jazz Festival Thursday, June 4th through Sunday, June 7th. Jazz Fest brings together acclaimed regional, national, and international artists to multiple stages throughout the downtown mall. Performers include Veronica Swift, Rondazzo Big Band, U.S. Navy Commodore's Big Band, John Dearth, Robert Jospe, and many of Charlottesville's finest musicians. Get complete event details at seavillejazz.org. We have had Robert Jospe here as our guest for the last hour. We've been listening to his new record, The Night Sky, and we are joined by an old friend of Joss's, an old friend of WTJU's, an old friend of mine, John Dearth.
1: Howdy. How you doing, Russ?
2: I'm trying to hear myself here. Good. Got it.
0: Yeah. I just had to push the button. That's all.
2: How are you?
0: I'm doing well.
2: Thank you for
0: doing
2: this, Joss. Great to see you, man. Great to hear that cut that we did back in the day, back in a minute ago.
0: Yeah. John, you're going to be several times on this schedule. Of course, you're doing your regular gig on Thursday. It says on this calendar it's at 9 o'clock. Are you going to get out of bed?
2: I am trying to use that night to do something really special at Miller's, because we've played at Miller's every Thursday night for, you know, over 40 years now, as it turns out, because Pete moved back and started doing the gig at Miller's whether it was on Thursday, we're not sure. We think it was on Thursday in 1988, and we were already doing it.
0: Wow.
2: So there you go. So anyway, but I have had, I've led that band for all those years, and so many generations of musicians have come through the band and sort of developed themselves. And one of the most important people to me that I ever met as I was doing all of this and teaching in town and doing everything that I do here was a kid that I met when he was 13. He's in his mid-20s now, trumpet player Will Evans, who is known to many people. Will Evans is probably one of the most artistic, creative musicians I've ever met. And he has a band that he came back from New York to lead this band and really develop his band, Angelica X. He graduated from Manhattan School a couple of years ago, or last year perhaps. Now he's living in Richmond. He and I just did a gig together here at TJU last Friday,
0: yeah.
2: And it was so exciting to do it. We almost did it a couple of years ago or a year and a half ago, and he got COVID and couldn't do it. But I've always wanted to do a trumpet gig with him, two trumpets, bass and drums. We did it. It was really great. We're going to do more of that. But I wanted the night at Miller's that kicked off the jazz festival to be special. So I'm asking Will to open for my band. We're putting everything a little bit earlier so that we can just be earlier for people. But we will play fairly late, and we'll do Angelica. But we're going to have a special set that's not on the schedule at 6:30, a very young band based on my work at elementary school, Walker Elementary School. I volunteer there and have met a lot of young musicians there, 11, 12-year-old kids, 5th and 6th grade. And some of those kids are going to perform at 6:30 at Miller's.
0: Wow.
2: Then Will's band, Angelica X, I believe at 7:30 is what the schedule says. And then our band at 9. And then we'll do a long set, and not to go on and on, but we will do a late set and probably have a lot of people sitting in and playing together, which is what that place is all about. It's just an incredible, it's like a music emporium when we do, and people are invited, and it's very open-ended, very exciting, the things that have happened on that stage.
0: So I do not know exactly who is on these tracks that Will sent over. Angelica X. I'm not sure who the players are on this.
2: I would guess it's going to be Will. Probably be Chris Monson or Kevin Eichenberger on bass, mm-hmm. one or the other. Tim Turner on tenor saxophone.
0: Sure, sure.
2: I'm trying to think who else would be. Oh, of course, Brett Jones mm-hmm. on guitar. And if you hear bass clarinet, it's Michelle Oliva.
0: Oh, wow.
2: Because she's played quite a bit with that band.
0: Yeah.
2: Who's drums? Oh, of course, Daniel Richardson, the amazing Daniel Richardson, who I could talk about for, so could Joss. We could talk about Daniel quite a bit, man. That guy, Dan, the drummer in Angelica X is also one of the most original musicians I've ever met, and he is completely unteachable. He learned everything by himself because he's such a great teacher. He never could stand our terrible teaching. I actually got to teach him some stuff at one point. That's when I met him, when he was 15, and he was an incredible composer, and he's become a great drummer.
0: Well, let us listen to Will Evans and Angelica X and the tune Your Little Name. No, that is not your
2: Yeehaw.
0: Little name. Yeah, hee-haw. Okay, let's try. I'm gonna pause that. We try this. That sounds like it.

0: teacher than any teacher.
1: Angelica X, the tune, Your Little Name. They are going to be performing. Oh my goodness, we're going into the next track already. I'm very sorry. I'm playing off of software that I am unfamiliar with, but we will get to that track in a moment. Angelica X will be opening for John Durth Sextet with Laura Ann Singh on Thursday at Miller's, part of the Jazz Festival, 7:30. Will Evans will be performing. We do have one other track, which we're going to listen to in a second. Collapse. No. I don't know the name of this track.
0: No name. You know that tune by Monk, Think of One?
1: Yes, Think of One.
0: Because the guy said, what's the name of this? What's the title of this tune? Monk said, Think of One.
1: Think of One. All right. Tell us more about Will.
0: Well, I can't talk enough about Will, but I will say that he's really inspired me. I mean, I could tell specific stories about it. It gets embarrassing for him. He started sitting in with us when he was 13 or 14 at Fellini's, and he was angry because people would give tepid applause to Jeff Decker, John Durst, Bob Hallahan. And then he would play and everybody would scream and jump to their feet. And he said, they're just doing it because I'm little and cute. And he wouldn't play with us. And he stopped and he didn't start playing with us again after a while until he was about 15. And then he didn't feel ready. We felt he was so ready because I always worried that he would lose this sort of magic that he had because he's so serious about learning. He's a very serious and very studious musician. And practices like crazy. I mean, I learned more from these students who are dedicated like that about how to practice. They're unbelievable. But I always worried that he might lose that magical thing that he could do when he was 13 without knowing anything. And he never did. He has never lost it. It's magical what the guy does on the trumpet.
1: Well, let's play one more track from Will Evans with Angelica X. I don't know the name of this track, unfortunately.
0: I think it'll come to us when we listen to it.
1: Okay. Thank you. John Durth.

0: And that was Angelica X. A couple of tracks from Angelica X. Angelica X will be opening for John Dearth at Miller's. And we're here with John Dearth. He is here with us today. Yeah, there you are, John. We're going to listen to a track from... I brought with me some Live at Miller's.
1: Oh, God.
0: Thursday Night Live at Miller's from 150 years ago.
1: You can play that.
0: I might get to that at some point later on. But we are going to listen to the title track from John's last record. I think by most people's account, the best record John ever made. And John has made some fabulous records. But this is a great one called Coin of the Realm. We're going to listen to the title track. It's John on trumpet, J.C. Cool on tenor, Daniel Clark on piano. We heard Daniel Clark, of course, earlier with the work with Joss. Pete Sparr, Without Whom Nothing.
1: Without Whom Nothing.
0: Yes.
1: And on the bass, Without Whom Nothing, Mr. Pete Sparr. I just feel like, what's his name, the Wobegon guy, Lake Wobegon.
0: I forgot his name. And Devon Harris. Of course. Yes, DJ Harrison on drums. You all are going to be playing on
1: Thursday night, June 4th,
0: mm-hmm. An early show, 9:00.
1: Yeah,
0: and then you are putting together a group, which is loosely titled Charlottesville All Stars.
1: Which we regret that name. I regret it now because we don't have every star.
0: Oh.
1: There are so many stars and all stars, but we should have called it, Charlottesville Jazz at the Philharmonic, and that's what it's going to be, Norman Grant's.
0: Oh, so you're going to...
1: We have awesome people come into that, though. We have Steve Kessler playing piano on that, nice. Who's been a mainstay of this scene in and out for decades. Pete Sparr, Without Whom Nothing, on the bass. We have Pat Hayes, St. Patrick, we call him, because he
0: was always in earlier.
1: He always comes and helps us if our drummers fail or their cars from Richmond. And Pat is incredible. And not sure, but I'm trying to convince Mike Rosinski to join us on the rhythm section. But I can't remember all the people I've invited to do this, but I think Will is going to play. Gina Sobel definitely agreed to play. A tremendous trombone player that I've met, Ryan Snow, who's I believe he does civil rights law, but he's a tremendous trombone player. And Doug Bethel, tremendous trombone player. He's going to play. So we're going to have bones, trumpets. Ami Falk, a great trumpet player who's going to move to San Francisco in a couple of weeks. We're going to miss him very much. Anyway, people like that. Greg Weaver, I hope to see on the stage there.
0: Wow. That should be exciting. Let us, of course, we're celebrating the Charlottesville Jazz Festival. Gary was here earlier, Gary Funston, perhaps reluctant to say first annual, but I'll say first annual. I hope this continues, that this is a quite a remarkable thing.
1: You know what I hope? I hope if it continues that Gary Funston will not have to do all the work that he does. He just is working so hard on this thing. And they all are. It's so many volunteers, so many moving parts. They should be thanked and thanked over and over again. Instead, we ask picayune questions, self-interested

0: I'm struggling because I am playing from software that I don't fully understand.
1: Russ, don't beat yourself up, man.
0: Well, I'm trying. I'm trying hard here.
1: You do fantastic.
0: Okay. Coin of the Realm.

0: What a beautiful thing.
1: Thank you, Russ. You've always been so nice about that record, man.
0: The title tune to Coin of the Realm. Let me tell you about just a couple of things here because they're important. Wild Women and Friends is heard each Thursday morning here from 11 to noon, featuring women artists in jazz and blues, liberal use of the word friends to include other genres and even the occasional guy every now and again. That's Wild Women and Friends, Thursday morning from 11 to noon, right here on WTJU. And while you're tuned, you want the hottest, latest, classic, and contemporary jazz, blues, and soul, you better come straight to the source. Straight No Filter delivers 2 hours of musical bliss. And I know John will tell you, we need more musical bliss.
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0: From 7 to 9 p.m. every Tuesday night, WTJU. Barrington and Michael bring you uncut, undiluted, unadulterated bops that you cannot find anywhere else except No Substitutes. John Dearth.
1: Hey, Russ.
0: John Dearth is here with us. That was John's the title tune from his last disc, Coin of the Realm. We've said it before, John will be performing on Thursday night as part of the Jazz Festival at Miller's. I've got a big program starting at 6:30. John will be coming on at 9. And then John will be opening for Veronica Swift on Saturday night. Show starts at 7. Veronica coming on at 8:30 with special guest Stephanie Nikazian. We played Steph earlier. You have known Veronica since the beginning.
1: I have known Veronica since before she was born.
0: there you go.
1: I knew her parents. I know her parents. I knew Hod really well. I know Stephanie well. Both of them, Stephanie and Hod, are incredible musicians. Hod is really one of the most important jazz piano players ever. He was a very, very important bebop piano player. Lived here in town for years. They had Ronnie. Ronnie grew up, going to school in Charlottesville or Albemarle schools, and then she went to the incredible Albemarle High School program of Greg Thomas. And Greg Thomas has produced more jazz artists, music artists, musical journeymen at that school. I mean, it's just been an incredible program. You can't say enough about Greg Thomas, but anyway, he really encouraged Ronnie all through her time there at the high school. She started studying trumpet with me when she was 8 years old, and she's a fantastic trumpet player, just great. And I don't know if she plays trumpet much anymore. When she was 15, I was privileged to work very closely with her because I got a commission from the youth orchestra to write an orchestral multi-movement piece, and I based it on poetry that my brother had written, Paul Smythe, and the piece was called Ephemera. And she sang three of his poems with the orchestra. And I knew then that I was working with one of the greatest musicians I'd ever met. And certainly a singer of incredible ability. But also for me, one of the only people, singers I've ever worked with who I did not have to explain how I wanted something to sound ever. Because she and I grew up listening to the same music. So we were cool.
0: You know, I had intended to play two tracks from Veronica. I'm afraid I don't have time for that anymore. So you get to choose. We have a very, very... This is from her latest record, which is self-titled, Veronica Swift. She has Catholic tastes, I think we can say.
1: You would have to say.
0: And she enjoys playing everything from sort of goth punk to very sweet ballads from the Great American Songbook. I have a version of from the last record of Duke Ellington's great theme, Do Nothing Till You Hear From Me, Concerto for Cootie.
1: Yeah.
0: And... Which she turns into a blues romp with Chris Whiteman on guitar, who heard earlier from with Joss. And I have Jerry Herman's a great tune, I Am What I Am, which is a very jazzy ballad. What should I play?
1: Oh, God. I want to hear. Play them both at the same time.
0: At the same time, yeah, you think? Go back and forth between.
1: In a way, I mean, it's six and one, half a dozen the other. I'm so curious to hear the second one you mentioned, but the first one is so in the pocket with the whole jazz tradition. And part of us, you know, part of jazz musicians is that you have to know how to deal with the tradition and you have to not copy. That ambiguity is at the heart of the creative tension of being any artist in a genre, I think.
0: Okay, so here's what I propose, and with no disrespect for the music. Let's start with the ballad, I Am What I Am, and we'll go straight into Do Nothing Till You Hear From
1: Sounds
0: Me.
1: Sounds great.
0: Which I'm going to have to fade out before it's all over.
1: Tragic.
0: Yes.
1: But we'll be okay.
0: We'll be okay? Okay.
1: We will be tragic, but not pathetic.
0: But it does mean that I'll have to say goodbye, John. We won't have a chance.
1: Hello. We're going to see each other tomorrow anyway.
0: Yeah.
1: I'm not feeling that bad about it. Thank you for having me.
0: Oh, it's always a pleasure. And everybody, do join us for the Jazz Festival. It is coming up. Oh, I have one other thing I'm supposed to do here. Oh, goodness. Well,
1: Don't beat yourself up,
0: man. It may not get done today. I will see you all at the Jazz Festival. See
1: yes.
0: you several times, John.
1: I can't wait.
0: It should be a ton of fun.
1: There's a lot of other artists, too, so look at that schedule and go support all this stuff. It's great.
0: SeavilleJazz.org. Here's Veronica Swift. Thanks, John.
1: Thank you, Russ. Thanks for everything.
2: Ba-do-ba-ba-ba, ba-do-ba-dee-ba-do, ba-do, ba-do, ba-do, ba-do, ba-do, ba-do, ba-do, ba-do, ba-do, ba-do, ba-do, ba-do, ba-do, ba-do, ba-do, ba-do, ba-do, ba-do, ba-do, ba-do, ba-do, ba-do, ba-do, 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

0: I'm Dr. Anthony Lazowitz, and this is Climate Connections. On many farms, honeybees buzz about, pollinating berry bushes, nut trees, and melon vines. Without these tiny insect farm workers, many of these crops would never reach grocery shelves. But Jun Chin, a researcher at Texas A&M Kingsville, warns that as the climate warms, honeybees could face trouble. The young bees in honeybee broods fare best when their hives stay between roughly 92 and 96 degrees.
1: Above or below this range, it will be dangerous for that brood.
0: On hot days, honeybees have a few methods to cool the hive, like spritzing water through the colony and fanning their wings to ventilate the air. But if it gets too hot, those strategies might not be enough.
1: Extreme heat waves may challenge the natural cooling systems of the honeybee colonies.
0: In a recent study of hives in Arizona, Chen found that higher temperatures were linked to adult bee population drops, and big temperature swings were linked to both brood and adult bee declines. She says farmers can help bees stay cool by keeping hives in the shade, misting them, and providing water nearby. But as the climate warms, it may become harder to keep these pollinators safe. Climate Connections is produced by the Yale Center for Environmental Communication. To learn more about climate change, visit climateconnections.org.
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Well, howdy, folks. And welcome to this edition of The Eclectic Woman. My name is Jessica, and I am sharing some Kathleen Edwards today to start the show. We just heard one more song the radio won't like, and before that, 6 o'clock News. Those were both from her album Failure from 2002. She's a Canadian singer-songwriter who now lives in Florida and is amazing. If you haven't heard her yet, we'll have some more coming up. She took a break from music, I think in about 2014, opened up a coffee shop and lived her life for a while, and shared in 2018 that it was partly because of some major clinical depression she was having at the time, but she seems to be back out and about and has tour dates all this summer in both Canada and it seems like the Northeast. And I would love to see her again. I was lucky to see her last year at Red Ring Roots Festival. And I just fell in love. So we'll get on with that in a second, but first I want to let you know that Eclectic Woman is supported by Kimberly Barrett Johnson, private wealth advisor with Arcwise Wealth, a private wealth advisory practice of Ameriprise Financial Services, LLC, in Charlottesville, Virginia. 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Also, borders have political meaning, but when it comes to culture, they're just lines on a map. The music of the world can't be contained by borders or boundaries. Beyond Borders explores the unexpected rhythms, tones, and textures of music from every continent and corner of the globe. Every Wednesday from noon to 2 o'clock, only on WTJU. All right, so let's get back to it here. We're going to hear a song called In State off of the album Back to Me, Kathleen Edwards.

Well, that was Roscoe and Etta. They're two women who are singer, songwriter, producers, and did an album together. And before that, we closed out our Kathleen Edwards part of the show with Save Your Soul from her latest album, Billionaire. Before that, Birds on a Feeder and Goodnight California. Right, so I have a few things to let you know before we go forward. 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Fred Astaire Dance Studios curriculum covers a spectrum of styles, from the classic elegance of ballroom dance to the fiery rhythms of salsa lessons and more. 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And the fourth annual Women's Empowerment Day is happening Saturday, June 27th from 8 a.m. to 1 p.m. at the Jefferson City Center in Charlottesville. I'm sorry, the Jefferson School City Center in Charlottesville. This free family-friendly event called She Leads, She Builds, She Thrives brings together women entrepreneurs, community leaders, wellness advocates, and local organizations. Join a morning of inspiration, educational breakout sessions, fitness activities, and community connections with proceeds supporting the TQ Evans Young Women Entrepreneur Scholarship. Check out Beyond Fitness with Sabrina on Facebook for details. All right, we're going to head on back into the music, and I'd say it's pretty chill today. Made this playlist while sitting on my back deck and watching the bluebirds and the mockingbirds that always nest out in the blackberries, so was feeling relaxed. Next, we're going to hear from musician Star Anna a song called For Anyone.

that was Carrie Powers with Magdalene. Before that, we heard Valerie June with You Can't Be Told. 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And just a reminder that you can always get anything, any PSA that's read over the air at WTJU.net. Under Get Involved, it says Current PSAs. Well, we're just 10 minutes before the hour. Let's hear some old Lucinda Williams. This is from 1980, off of Folk Waves, with Sharp Cutting Wings, Song to a Poet.

Well, friends, it is 1 o'clock here in Central Virginia. And this is WTJU Charlottesville on 91.1 FM and worldwide at WTJU.net. Thanks for joining me on this gorgeous day. We're heading into the second hour of Eclectic Woman. And we just heard La Llorona by Anna Christina Cash. And before that, Sylvie Simmons with Keep Dancing. Got a few announcements to let you know. WTJU is supported by the Paramount Theater on Charlottesville's Downtown Mall. Paramount presents Elmo's Got the Moves on Thursday, June 11th. Elmo's Got the Moves will have both kids and parents out of their seats dancing, along with Elmo and his Sesame Street friends as they sing fan favorite songs. Tickets for Elmo's Got the Moves on June 11th are at theparamount.net. And Wild Women and Friends, heard each Thursday morning from 11 till noon, features women artists in jazz and blues with a liberal use of friends to include other genres and even an occasional boy now and then. That's Wild Women and Friends, Thursday morning from 11 till noon, right here on WTJU. 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All right. Well, we're going to make our way back to the music. We're going to start out here with Joan Shelley, a new song called Field Guide to Wildlife.

That was Helen Carter with I Ain't Gonna Work Tomorrow. Really like that. And J.J. Von Briesen doing If I Should Die before that. And Bernice Johnson-Regan with I Won't Crumble With You If You Fall. 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Miller's Downtown has been serving Charlottesville for more than 40 years. Miller's is open Tuesday through Sunday at 5 p.m. for food, drink, and live music. 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Okay, here's Queen Esther doing the Whiskey Wouldn't Let Me Pray.

Coming up this Friday night at Offbeat Roadhouse, the modern Americana sounds of Winegrass. The concert will take place at WTJU's Performance Space at 2244 Ivy Road in Charlottesville, right next door to Vivace. For additional details, including directions to WTJU, visit WTJU.net.

That was Mary Kalkun, an Estonian folk singer. And before that, we heard Adia Victoria doing Carolina Bound, and Nina Nastasia with Too Much in Between, Ruby Gill doing Some Kind of Control, and Sunny War singing Mama's Milk. She'll be here in town at the Front Porch on June 25th. So look out for that, because she's awesome. And before that, we heard Leah Sr. with The Storm. Just have a few announcements for you. 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Escape to the Forest of Arden, where Shakespeare lets comedy run wild, with moments that remind us that sometimes you have to lose yourself to find yourself. Tickets for As You Like It are at AmericanShakespearCenter.com.

are facing as a result of federal immigration enforcement activities. 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All right, well, we've got about 20 more minutes left here before rock programming walks through the door. Let's hear Patti Whip do her song Walkin'.

was Anna Domino with Land of My Dreams. Before that, Joyce Heath with I Wouldn't Dream of It. Nora Guthrie doing Home Before Dark. Thanks so much for joining me today, everyone. And I'll be back in a few weeks. Everyone take care of yourselves and each other and enjoy this gorgeous, gorgeous day. Here comes Anna St. Louis with Keep Walking.

All right, this is WTJU Charlottesville on 91.1 FM and worldwide at WTJU.net. It's Tuesday afternoon, it's 2 o'clock, and you're listening to the old Tuesday Afternoon Rock Show. I promise, we're gonna have some more rock on this week. We got to start off with some summer jams. It's a bright, sunny day here in Charlottesville. We got coming up here. We got. I swear, we're gonna rock it out this week. I've exhausted all of my funk. Got some Cult, some Parquet Court, some Bodega. Got some Stones coming in here. Oh, got some other surprises for you. First, we'll start off here with Slide Dunbar, River Nigeria.

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All right, welcome back in. Listening to WTJU. It's your Tuesday afternoon rock set here. We're in here till 4. We'll be joined by our friend Ed Griffin, taking us around this town. Where do we start off with there? You know, I just, you know, had to get some summer jams in there. Starting it off, sun is out, pools are open. Go take a little stroll down River Niger there. Sly Dunbar doing a cover of War's classic. And after that, we had Eldridge Gravy and the Court Supreme with Get Right. And we had Ghostland Observatory, Give Me the Beat. And we had a new track there by Liz Cooper off of her 2026 album, New Day. That was song New Day. And then got to get some Cult in, The Cult Rules. That was Love Removal Machine off of their 1987 album Electric. And we finish it up with our friends The Runaways doing a cover of the great Velvet Underground song Rock and Roll. Just hopping in here to mention also that WTJU is supported by Piedmont Paint and Finish, professional painters for residential and commercial properties since 2007. 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While I got you here, I also want to encourage you to stick around tonight at 11. You can come in and join us at Midnight Confession, where we blow past the pretense and hobgoblin sameness of the daylight world and reveal the dark truth in late night music with admissions across the spectrum of sound, from the Flintstones to the Jetsons to the Twilight Zone. That is Midnight Confession, Tuesday nights at 11. All right, coming up next, we're going to get into, I just had to play this track because it fits into a little subcategory. That's one of my favorites. Songs in which the name of the song, the name of the album, and the name of the band are the same. It's a very rare category. The only other ones I can that immediately come to mind are, of course, Black Sabbath, who had Black Sabbath, the song off of their debut album, Black Sabbath. Bad Company had a song, Bad Company, off of their album, Bad Company. And Porno for Pyros, remember them? Perry Farrell's project. They had one song, Porno for Pyros, off of their album, Porno for Pyros. If anyone else out there can think of any, give us a call, and I will, I'm sure there's others that I'm forgetting. But this next one actually sort of goes even beyond the hat trick to actually have also the record label have the same name as the name of the band, the name of the song, and the name of the album. This is Linda from Work performing, of course, the song Linda from Work. And then, actually, this song is so short, it's just kind of an intro. Then we'll get into another track by them, Spitwad, and we'll just take it from there.

downtown fair, singing out Proud Mary as she cruises Christopher Street. And some southern queen is acting loud and mean where the docks and the badlands meet. This Halloween is something to be sure of, especially to be here without you. There's a Greta Garbo and an Alfred Hitchcock and some black Jamaican stud. There's five Cinderellas and some leather drags. I almost fell into my mug. There's a Crawford Davis and a tacky Cary Grant. And some homeboys looking for trouble down here from the Bronx. But there ain't no Harry and no Virgin Mary. You won't hear those voices again. And Johnny Rio and Rotten Rita, you never see those faces again. This Halloween is something to be sure, especially to be here without you. There's the Born Again Losers and the Lavender Boozers and some crack team from Washington Heights. The boys from Avenue B, the girls from Avenue D, a Tinkerbell and tights.

dates are given cut rates, or else doing it for free. The past keeps knock, knock, knocking on my door, and I don't want to hear it anymore. No consolations, please, for feeling funky. I gotta get my head above my knees.

All right, welcome back in. It is 3 o'clock. 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You're listening to your Tuesday afternoon rock show. This is Andrew, and we're here till 4. You're all enjoying this lovely, sunny, pleasant Tuesday afternoon here in Charlottesville. And we are just playing. We're just plowing through this playlist today, not taking any breaks. We'll stop here for a minute. Where did we start off? We went back. We started off with Linda from Work, playing Linda from Work off the album Linda for Work. I was digging that album last night. And then after that, we had another track by them with Spitwad, and going right into Belle Epoque with Miss Broadway. We had some Parquet Courts, Wide Awake. David Byrne and Brian Eno, Strange Overtones. Love that. And we had to bring in some plugs. That was off of course, the great soundtrack to the great film Repo Man, one of my all-time favorites. Elodie, if you're listening at home, my little film buff daughter, we're gonna have to sit down and watch Repo Man soon. I think you're about of age. You can't find any plugs on any streaming sites, and I've been looking for some of their albums around town. After that, we had Bodega with Myrtle Parade, and then finish it up with Lou Reed's beautiful, poignant, tragic dirge, Halloween Parade, off of his 1989 album, New York. Of course, written in the midst of the AIDS epidemic, the crisis that was afflicting the nation, and especially New York City. You know, at the time that album came out, over 19,000 people had already died of AIDS in New York City alone, 5,000 in the previous year. He was, it's a really powerful document to a real tragic time in our nation's history. That was the first album. I think that was really one of the first albums I discovered Lou Reed when I was a kid. Man, it's pretty powerful stuff. So what do we got coming up here? You know, I got, I told you, I'm sticking with the rock this week. And next up we've got, this is off of a concert album that came out alongside of the release of Goat's Head Soup's deluxe edition. This is from a 1973 concert in Brussels. Stones doing Dancing with Mr. D. Let's get into it.

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All right, welcome back in. You're listening to your Tuesday afternoon rock show. This is Andrew, and we're rocking out this afternoon. Just hopping in here. Also, give you a little. We have on that. We start off with the Stones, Dancing with Mr. D. We had a Dominic Fike, little baby doll, off his 2018 album, Don't Forget About Me, Demos. Then we had the War Girl with Looks Kill, Kiss Kiss. I've been waiting a while to play some Nine Inch Nails. Felt like the time was right. I was Down In It, of course, off of the classic Pretty Hate Machine, 1989. Just wanted to hop in here and mention that WTJU is supported by the Village of Lovingston Farmers Market, featuring local farmers, growers, producers, and artisan crafters from the heart of Nelson County. The Village of Lovingston Farmers Market takes place each Wednesday from 3 until 5:30 p.m. at 562 Front Street, Lovingston. 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All right, let's get back into this. Oh, we got some fun stuff coming up here, guys. But y'all like this, or maybe not. All right, but first we're going to ease on in here. We got some. This is Brand X with Xanax Taxi.

All right, welcome back. That's the old Tuesday Afternoon Rock Show. How you like that? All right, we wrap that up with some ELO, Telephone Line. Before that, we had Rush, Lessons, off of they're great. Notwithstanding that Ayn Rand garbage in the liner notes, the great album 2112 by Rush. We'll forgive them for their political views and fascination with bad literature. And then before that, that one's going out. We had Boston with Foreplay in Long Time. That one's going out to Rudy Two Shoes. Ignore the haters, trust the people. That was one of the best selling debut albums of all time. It was on the charts for 132 weeks. And I'm sure you can find somewhere on the dial right now it is being played. You know, trust the people, but I'd also say, you know, trust the used record bin. You know, the more copies you see of an album there, the more people decided that that album, in fact, kind of sucked. Case in point, Frampton Comes Alive. You will see that in spades in every used record bin in America. I held on to my copy of Boston, so it's not that bad. All right, so we got our little foray into 70s arena rock. But before we get back and wrap up the show, I did have to mention that WTJU is supported by Potter's Craft Cider, located 10 minutes south of Charlottesville. On Sunday, June 7th, Potter's hosts WTJU's Vinyl Takeover in conjunction with the Prince Platters and Pints Vendor Market. 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I love this music bed. This reminds me of my youth. This was always the song that would be played in between during the Big Ten movie on WBNS, Columbus, Ohio. You know, back when we only had like 3 channels on the air, staying up late, waiting to see what crappy movie they'd be playing over there. We always knew we'd have traffic there for us. This is, of course, off of their album, John Bardi, Corn Must Die. This is Glad. All right, so how many folks did I scare off? Oh, we still got some listeners on the stream. All right. Come on back now. All right, we're going to finish it up here. We're going to sort of chill out here on the way out. Start this off with us, a track by The Minx. Keep warm.

Coming up this Friday night at Offbeat Roadhouse, the modern Americana sounds of Winegrass. The concert will take place at WTJU's Performance Space at 2244 Ivy Road in Charlottesville, right next door to Vivace. For additional details, including directions to WTJU, visit wtju.net.

0: You're listening to WTJU Charlottesville. It's time for local news. Acidity is rising in the Chesapeake Bay even more quickly than out in the ocean. Catherine Hafner with WHRO reports on how potential impacts to oyster farms are being researched.
1: The ocean absorbs a third of all the carbon dioxide humans release into the atmosphere. That causes a cascade of chemical changes underwater, including a rise in acidity. Emily Revest with VIMS says shellfish like oysters and clams are sensitive to these changes.
2: When the water is more acidic, it makes it more difficult for the animal to build its shell.
1: VIMS has teamed up with local shellfish farmers to study the issue in action. One is Alex Lambert on the Eastern Shore. He launched his oyster farm about 7 years ago and quickly learned there are a lot of factors to keep track of, like weather and water quality. Acidification is another he wants to learn more about.
3: While it's not wiping out our hatcheries right now, it probably is impacting the shell strength. And if it gets worse in the future, that could potentially be devastating.
1: Lambert says he's glad to get ahead of the issue.
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The String Cheese Incident, kicking off this first Tuesday in June edition of Around This Town. My name's Peter, sitting in for Ed this afternoon. He will be back next week. In the meantime, I'll be here till 6 o'clock sharing some of the acts playing around this town with you. And that does include String Cheese Incident, who again are coming to town June 20 over at Ting Pavilion. And keep it tuned here to Around This Town at WTJU as I'll be giving away a pair of tickets to that show before 6 o'clock rolls around. Normally hear me on Thursdays at 4 for Folk and Beyond, so it's a nice treat. It's been a number of years since having the chance to sit in here on Around This Town and share some of the great acts that are coming to the area, both local and national touring. And this next one is definitely a world touring one. Alison Krauss and Union Station are out there hitting the road, and from their album Two Highways, this is Midnight Rider, and they'll be at Tink Pavilion in July on the 18th. So check out the Ting website for all those details.

Jason Isbell, doing Stockholm. You can catch Jason at Ting Pavilion on July 26th. Remember back when Jason was married to Amanda Shires and Charlottesville's own Love Cannon performed at the wedding? Those were the days. Dan Tominski with Billy Strings joining him for Where the Soul of Man Never Dies. And you can catch Dan at Limekiln Theater this Friday, the 5th of June. Of course, Billy, well, he had that little run-in or falling off of his skateboard right here in Charlottesville at JPJ, what, about 4 or 5 weeks back, and he's taking some time off the road. But you can catch Dan Tominski this Friday over at Limekiln Theater in Lexington. And start things off with Dan's old band, Union Station, with Allison Krauss, of course, doing Midnight Rider. And you can catch Allison Krauss and the current lineup for Union Station July 18 at Ting Pavilion as well. Again, I'll be giving away a pair of tickets to catch the String Cheese Incident on June 20 over at Ting Pavilion, so make sure you keep it tuned here to Around This Town. My name's Peter, sitting in for Ed this beautiful Tuesday afternoon. Hope you're enjoying it wherever you might be. Before we get into the next set of tunes here on Around This Town, let me remind you that WTJ was supported by Mona Lisa Pasta, a locally owned Italian deli specializing in fresh homemade pastas, raviolis, lasagnas, and classic Italian sauces, all packaged for simple prep at home. 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

beaches all closed down. And the middle school punk rockers

Sam Rowe there, coming home. And you can catch Sam June 17th at the Southern Cafe right here in Charlottesville. Also at the Southern on June 10th will be Tristan. And we heard Tristan doing My Back Pages. And start things off with Sean Mullins, who will be at the Southern July 16th. And we heard him doing The Gulf of Mexico. We're listening to Around This Town right here on WTJU. My name's Peter, sitting in for Ed on this beautiful Tuesday afternoon here in Central Virginia. Hey, we're not going to hear any of the acts playing there, but I do want to remind you about our friends, the Steel Wheels, who have been hosting Red Wing Roots for a number of years. And, of course, you can catch them a few times over the weekend, but they're going to have our friends, the Squirrel Nut Zippers there, and Shadowgrass, Rubble Bucket, James McMurtry, Palmyra, Widow Speak, gosh, Driftwood, Anna Tavell, Seth Mulder and Midnight Run, The Revelers from down there in Lafayette, Louisiana, Jordan Tice of Hawktail, and the list goes, Shelby Means, who used to play with Golden Highway, Tanazi, who was just here in town last Saturday. Golden Shoals. I mean, look at all these friends. WTJU, Tall Poppy String Band. John Doyle. My goodness, the list goes on and on of acts that have been here at the station. Danny Nicely and the Malachenko family, of course. Always one of my favorite things they do. Ramona and the Holy Smokes, the Judy Chops. Aaron Lunsford. My goodness, look at the list go on and on of all the acts playing at Red Wing Roots. Check out redwingroots.com for all the details on who's playing there in just a short few weeks. WTJ was supported by the Paramount Theater on Charlottesville's Downtown Mall. Paramount On Screen presents Pokemon Detective Pikachu on Sunday, June 7th at 2 p.m. Detective Pikachu, a wisecracking super sleuth, joins forces with a diverse cast of Pokemon characters to unravel a tangled mystery that could destroy the whole Pokemon universe. Tickets and information for Pokemon Detective Pikachu on Sunday, June 7th, or at theparamount.net. Don't forget to tune in tomorrow at 4 for something new, where they play you only the newest. If it's more than 6 months old, they're not allowed to play it. So see what they have in store for you tomorrow. It being the first Wednesday of the month, that means it should be Emily. So tune in and see what she's got. Something new, 4 till 7. Every Wednesday afternoon, right here on WTJU. Now let's get back to acts playing around this town, and Caleb Caudill is next. He's going to be performing Carolina Ghost, and you can catch Caleb June 19th at the Southern Cafe and Music Hall. All the details on that over at the Southern's website.

0: Hey, Kriegers there doing Kentucky Bluebird. You can catch them at Floyd Fest coming up on July 26th. Lucas Nelson and Promise of the Real doing a four-letter word. And again, they'll be at Floyd Fest as well. Start things off with Caleb Caudill. He'll be a little closer to Charlottesville, June 19th at the Southern Cafe and Music Hall doing Carolina Ghost. Well, we're about 18 minutes away from the first hour wrapping up here on Around This Town. My name's Peter. Thrilled to be sitting in for Ed on this lovely Tuesday afternoon. Around This Town's been going on for, oh gosh, when did I start this program? I think back around 2013, 2014 maybe. So a long time here at the station, and thrilled to be able to share with you all the acts coming to the area. Every Tuesday afternoon, 4 till 6, where else but WTJU. And speaking of acts coming to the area.
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0: All the venues around town are great, but I don't think there's any finer than WTJU's own stage. So come on out this Friday night. Doors open at 7:30. And that concert starts at 8. Just runs an hour, so you can get out. I know a couple that have been coming to WTJU Signature Concert Series for, gosh, almost since the beginning, and they come to the concert, then they always go over and get some ice cream afterwards. So great date night, just saying. And did I mention it's free? All the details at WTJU.net. But now let's get back into the tunes. We're going to keep hearing from some of the acts that Ed wants to make sure you're aware of, playing down at Floyd Fest, starting with Amble. And here they are doing Schoolyard Days.

Yes, that was Chicago. Doing one of their classics, Saturday in the Park. And, well, they won't be in Chicago, but they'll be in Richmond, June 17th at Alliance Amp. In fact, we'll be hearing from a few more acts playing there in Richmond at Alliance Amp coming up in the next few weeks. We also heard the Faux Pas, longtime friends of WTJU. They've done one of our offbeat Roadhouse concerts, done Track by Tracks. Oh, good old friends. Doing the last Young Gun Standing from No Bad Ideas, and they'll be at Floyd Fest July 26th, as will Amble. And they were doing Schoolyard Days to kick things off. Well, less than 5 minutes to go in this first hour of Around This Town, sorry. Normally, I'm here on Folk and Beyond each Thursday afternoon, so it's slipped out, but you can catch me this Thursday and see what I have in store for you. I know I'll be playing some from Sam Ryder's new group's album, so tune in and hear Spaghetti played on Folk Beyond this Thursday. 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Well, let's close out this first hour of Around This Town for this first Thursday in June with Robert Zimmerman. I guess he's a folk act, doing Gotta Serve Somebody, and you can catch Bob Dylan in Richmond on July 23rd, again at Alliance Amp. You're listening to WTJU Charlottesville.

The one and only Chris Stapleton there, who you can catch down at Alliance Amphitheater in Richmond, doing Joy of My Life. The Turnpike Troubadours will also be at Alliance Amp on October 3rd. By the way, Chris Stapleton will be there August 19th. Gave us Pay No Rent. And we start things off with Robert Zimmerman doing Gotta Serve Somebody. And you can catch Bob Dylan at Alliance Amp on July 23rd. And thanks to our resident Dylanologist, David Soika, for pointing out that we heard earlier a Bob Dylan song performed by Tristan, My Back Pages. If you want to hear Dylan, well, don't miss jumping on the bed every Saturday afternoon, 4 till 6. He fills it with not only those who have died, but lots of Dylan as well, and so much more. But I'm getting ahead of myself. You're listening to Around This Town right here on WTJU. My name's Peter, sitting in for Ed, who had to take a sudden break this afternoon from the program, so I'm thrilled to be sitting in here during this time slot. And I went back and looked, and indeed, I got the show started back in 2013. So 13 years we've been hosting this program. So many guests, or so many hosts along the way, starting with, gosh, how could I go blank on her name? Not Sabrina. It'll come to me. I don't know why. Anyway, but so many wonderful hosts, including Ed Griffin, who's been doing it the last couple of years here on Around This Town. Meantime, we are about 45 minutes or so from one of the earlier hosts of Around This Town, Cameron, coming in with sneak previews. So keep it tuned for that coming up at 6. WTJU is supported in part by The Front Porch, a nonprofit community music school in Charlottesville, hosting Charlottesville Jazz Festival events Thursday through Saturday, June 4th through the 6th. Then it's Terry Allard's band with Scuffletown at Rivanna River Company on Saturday, June 13th, as part of the Rivanna Roots Concert Series. The schedule and tickets are at frontporchseville.org. I'm going to let you in on a little secret. Terry tells me not only does she have the full band in with her, but she's going to have her son Will joining her, and I hear tell that her dad might even jump on stage. So that's the Terry Allard Band with Scuffletown coming up on the 13th of June. In fact, let's hear from Terry now from a live version of this. This is Broken Man, featuring Terry Allard and her great band.

0: got him whipped.
1: Emily Ann Roberts there doing Whipped. You can catch Emily Ann at the Jefferson on August 28th. As you can, Spafford will be there on June 27th. And they were doing Leave the Light On and start things off with Terry Allard and her band performing live doing Broken Man. You can catch Terry Allard and her full band along with Scuffletown opening June 13 as part of the Rivanna River Company series. And that's put on by our friends at the Front Porch. Well, you're listening to Around This Town. My name's Peter. We're a little over 30 minutes away from the end of this first Tuesday in June edition of Around This Town. Ed will be back next Tuesday. I do assure you of that. And I'll be back in my usual spot on Thursday for Folk and Beyond, 4 till 7, right here on WTJU. It's all instrumental. We put the musicians first and out front. The voice is certainly loud, just no lyrics on Folk and Beyond. So tune in, see what we have in store. And as I said earlier, we're going to hear from Spaghetti. Not On Top of Spaghetti, but the group Spaghetti, which features one of my favorite musicians and composers, Sam Ryder.
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1: Indeed, that's this Friday night. First time this band's playing at the stage here at WTJU, so come on out and support them as they put on what I'm sure is going to be a fine, fine show. Doors open at 7:30, show starts at 8. All the details on that at WTJU.net. Well, let's hear one more act who's going to be playing at the Jefferson before we start getting into the Paramount Theater's lineup. And it's James Tamlikoff doing Love on a Two-Lane, and James will be at the Jefferson on August 8th.

The Jacob Jolliffe Band there performing. They're holding up the ladder, and you can catch Jacob and his band, which is Jacob, of course, on mandolin, lead vocals, George Jackson on a fiddle, Ross Martin guitar, and Miles Sloniker on that upright. July 11th at Rivanna River Co., presented by our friends at the Front Porch. Lyle Lovett doing closing time. You can catch Lyle July 21st at the Paramount Theater. And James Tamblikoff kicked things off with one from his album Love on a Two-Lane. That was the album itself title. And you can catch him at the Jefferson on August 8th. Might try to get Jacob Jolliffe and his band back at the station. It's been a few years. In fact, in the annals of history here at WTJU, the first act to play live at WTJU, once we moved over here to Ivy Road, was the Jacob Jolliffe Band, right here in this very studio with me. They've been back a few times since. Always a treat. Well, we've got about 20 minutes left before Sneak Previews comes up with Cameron. 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Well, I told you in the first hour I'd be doing a giveaway to catch the string cheese incident at the Ting Pavilion on June 20th. I'm getting ready to do that giveaway momentarily. When you hear them singing all about that Shenandoah breakdown, you give me a call at 434-924-3959. That's 434-924-3959. When you hear the string cheese incident doing Shenandoah breakdown, and I'll give you a hint, it's coming up right quick. So make sure you got that phone nearby. But first, let's hear from Shaky Graves, who's going to be at the Jefferson Theater December 7th doing the Boilermaker right here on Around This Town.

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1: You guys ready out there?

the sounds there. Sisto and Holler Choir, the Sisto String Band, doing Never Losing Me. And you can catch them October 10th at the Jefferson. The String Cheese Incident are going to be at the Ting Pavilion on June 20. Congratulations to Phyllis for picking up that pair of tickets. If you're not, you're going to have plenty of other opportunities to pick up tickets to String Cheese Incident at Ting Pavilion June 20 by keeping it tuned in to WTJU for the next week or so. Shaky Graves kick things off with The Boilermaker, and you can catch Shaky Graves at the Jefferson Theater on December 7. Well, we are running short on time before Cameron comes in with sneak preview, so I hope you all stick around for that. Let me remind you that this show is brought to you in part by Daedalus Books, located in the heart of downtown Charlottesville at 4th Street Northeast and Market Street. With an inventory of 120,000 titles and open every day, Daedalus has been at the same location for 49 years. For more information, 434-293-7595. Well, we're going to close out first with something from Patty Griffin, who's going to be at the Jefferson on August 2nd, doing Move Up. And then we're going to close out with I'm With Her, doing their classic Crossing Muddy Waters. And you can catch I'm With Her at Wolf Trap on, well, next Monday, the June 8th. Meantime, have a great week, folks. And we will see you again soon right here on Around This Town.

0: is it?
1: Hi, this is Eric Idle. Introducing station WTJU, Charlottesville, Virginia. Don't ask me why. I'm just doing it, that's all.
0: What a strange person.

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And I want to start off by reminding you that the Virginia Theater Festival's 52nd season kicks off on Saturday, June 20th, and runs through July 26th. The season opens with Ken Ludwig's Moriarty, followed by the Tony Award-winning musical Disney's Newsies, and concludes with the one-woman play Frida, A Self-Portrait. Tickets and information for the Virginia Theater Festival are at virginiatheaterfestival.org. And like many other hosts on WTJU, I wanted to take some time on today's show to acknowledge saxophone colossus Sonny Rollins, who passed away last week at the age of 95. So I'm going to lead into that with some really good jazz from the movies. And we'll definitely get to the score for Alfie, the great Michael Caine comedy from 1966. To start off here, I was going to play some music from Blow Up in 1966. That is a Antonioni film that is largely considered part of the Italian neorealist movement. Even though it takes place largely in London and features that great moment with the Yardbirds, and has a wonderful score by Herbie Hancock that we're going to start with now. This is The Thief on Sneak Previews, your weekly cinema hour on WTJU.

And sneak previews here, your weekly cinema hour on WTJU. We've got George Bruns in the background there with piano work from 101 Dalmatians. You probably know him as the composer for Cruella de Vil alongside Bill Lee. And we just heard All of Me by Charlie Parker from the Bird soundtrack, a Clint Eastwood-directed feature from 1988. And I heard Clint Eastwood is hanging up the megaphone or director's chair, whatever they call it in the industry, when you retire. Extremely prolific figure in Hollywood in terms of amount of films worked on, not just acted in or directed in or provided music for. And this was his directorial effort in 1988, starring Forest Whitaker in the role of Charlie Parker. We also heard Kenyon Hopkins' score for The Hustler, 1961, starring Paul Newman. That was The Loser. And started off with The Thief, Herbie Hancock cue from Blow Up in 1966. Got a couple announcements here for you. The first is that the Mandate Democracy Foundation is a national charity that seeks to promote participatory direct democracy. The Mandate Democracy Initiative transforms the connection between voters and control of their government. Find out more about their goals and how to participate at mandatedemocracy.org. And also, Live Arts has two cutting-edge avant-garde comedies running now as part of its Fringe Favorites programming. The first, Strategic Love Play by Miriam Bacha, is directed by Laura May Brunk. And the second, Godot is a Woman by Silent Faces, is directed by Mandy Shuker. Both shows run until Saturday, June 6th. And you can find more information and tickets about that by visiting livearts.org. And coming up, I've got some Sonny Rollins to play on the way. But first, I wanted to play a couple other cool jazz pieces from movies. Going back to 1943 and Stormy Weather, which, of course, takes its name from the famous jazz standard, starred Lena Horne in the main role and included roles for all sorts of other people, from Bill Bojangles Robinson to Fats Waller to Cab Calloway, who I'm going to play next with this version of Jump and Jive as it appears in the 1943 film Stormy Weather, here on Sneak Previews, your weekly cinema hour on WTJU.

jive once more. Bye.

Bye. A boy bit to King Bye. A boon's but keep it barred. A boon's giddy bubble, so skin. 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

Coming up this Friday night at Offbeat Roadhouse, the modern Americana sounds of Winegrass. 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

And this is Sneak Previews here. It's your weekly cinema hour on WTJU with probably the most famous saxophone score for a movie, I would guess, in my opinion, Bernard Herrmann's score for Taxi Driver, Martin Scorsese in 1976. This is the main title theme. The saxophone is, you know, throughout the film, pretty memorable. We also heard The Bank Robbery from The Hot Spot, which is a 1990 film directed by Dennis Hopper. Most notable to a lot of us for its soundtrack, which includes Taj Mahal, Miles Davis, John Lee Hooker, Roy Rogers, and scores composed by Jack Nietzsche. We also heard Henry Mancini's score for Orson Welles' film Touch of Evil. That was the Blue Pianola. And we heard Cab Calloway and his orchestra as they appear in their performance in Stormy Weather, 1943. And I want to tell you, while you are here, that WTJU is supported by Potter's Craft Cider, whose tasting room features cider flights, cocktails, and non-alcoholic beverages with live music and community events Friday, Saturday, and Sunday. On Saturday, June 6th, the Press Play series presents Songs and Stories from Nashville to Virginia. Event and menu details are at potterscraftcider.com or their Facebook and Instagram pages. And as promised, I do want to acknowledge the passing of Sonny Rollins by playing some music from the 1966 film Alfie, which stars Michael Caine and Vivian Merchant in a comedy drama directed by Lewis Gilbert. Was remade in 2004 at a much lower quality, and I'm here to hope you enjoy this one. We're going to start off with On Impulse from Sonny Rollins' original score. We'll also touch on some other stuff, Burt Bacharach's, you know, big hit for the movie, and so forth. But here's to Sonny on Sneak Previews, your weekly cinema hour on WTJU.

All right, that's about all the time we've got for this Tuesday's edition of Sneak Previews, your weekly cinema hour on WTJU. We're playing all this music from the 1966 film Alfie after Sonny Rollins passed away in the age of 95 last week. He did the score for that. In the background, we've got He's Younger Than You Are, but we also heard some other pieces of music from that film, including The Screaming Nadgers, which is a pretty hard-to-find record produced by Cliff Johns and gets used in the motorway cafe scene in that movie. We heard Cher's version of Alfie, the main theme by Burt Bacharach. We also heard Street Runner with Child by Sonny Rollins and Burt Bacharach's own version of Alfie. And I'm going to leave you with the main theme by Sonny Rollins for Alfie. Again, different from the pop hit by Bacharach. I want to remind you that WTJU is supported by the Village of Lovingston Farmers Market, featuring local farmers, growers, producers, and artisan crafters from the heart of Nelson County. The Village of Lovingston Farmers Market takes place each Wednesday from 3 to 5:30 p.m. at 562 Front Street, Lovingston. SNAP and Virginia Fresh Match accepted. 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And of course, I hope you'll stay tuned for Straight No Filter, because Barrington is here from 7 to 9 p.m. to also probably play some Sonny Rollins, I'm guessing. And we'll see you next week on Sneak Previews, your weekly cinema hour on WTJU.

0: I'm Dr. Anthony Lizerwitz, and this is Climate Connections. On many farms, honeybees buzz about, pollinating berry bushes, nut trees, and melon vines. Without these tiny insect farm workers, many of these crops would never reach grocery shelves. But Jun Chin, a researcher at Texas A&M Kingsville, warns that as the climate warms, honeybees could face trouble. The young bees in honeybee broods fare best when their hives stay between roughly 92 and 96 degrees.
1: Above or below this range, it will be dangerous for that brood.
0: On hot days, honeybees have a few methods to cool the hive, like spritzing water through the colony and fanning their wings to ventilate the air. But if it gets too hot, those strategies might not be enough.
1: Extreme heat waves may challenge the natural cooling systems of the honeybee colonies.
0: In a recent study of hives in Arizona, Chen found that higher temperatures were linked to adult bee population drops, and big temperature swings were linked to both brood and adult bee declines. She says farmers can help bees stay cool by keeping hives in the shade, misting them, and providing water nearby. But as the climate warms, it may become harder to keep these pollinators safe. Climate Connections is produced by the Yale Center for Environmental Communication. To learn more about climate change, visit climateconnections.org.
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3: 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And a big thanks to Cameron for another great edition of Sneak Previews. And right now you're listening to Straight No Filter. My name is Barrington Wilson, and I'll be your host for these next 2 hours. The Charlottesville Jazz Society presents the first annual Charlottesville Jazz Festival on Thursday, June 4th through Sunday, June 7th. Jazz Fest brings together acclaimed regional, national, and international artists to multiple stages throughout the downtown mall. Performers include Veronica Swift, Randazzo Big Band, U.S. Navy Commodores Big Band, John Dearth, and many of Charlottesville's finest musicians. 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And Wednesday nights, Gary and Steve bring you a world-spanning mix of modern jazz and the avant-garde. Tune in for a weekly dose of Living Time. And that's Wednesday nights from 7 to 9. And I thought we'd start the show this evening with something from Sonny Rollins. As a matter of fact, I'm going to be dedicating most of this show to the late, great tenor saxophonist who just passed away last week. And he was one of those saxophonists, along with John Coltrane, who exerted a huge influence on so many saxophonists over the last 65, 70 years. And we're going to start off with something from one of his famous 1956 recordings, the album Saxophone Colossus, and we're going to hear You Don't Know What Love Is.

0: Coming up this Friday night at Offbeat Roadhouse, the modern Americana sounds of Winegrass. The concert will take place at WTJU's performance space at 2244 Ivy Road in Charlottesville, right next door to Vivace. For additional details, including directions to WTJU, visit WTJU.net.
1: And we are back. And we finished that first set there with the great Sonny Rollins covering I've Grown Accustomed to Her Face, and that was from his album Rollins Plays for Bird from 1956. This one was issued on Prestige Records, and joining the great tenor saxophonists there were Wade Leggy on piano, George Morrow on bass, and Max Roach on drums. And before that, we heard Rollins covering You Don't Know What Love Is from his classic 1956 album Saxophone Colossus. That one was also issued on Prestige. And joining the great tenor saxophonists there were Tommy Flanagan on piano, Doug Watkins on bass, and Max Roach was on drums. And WTJU is supported by Miller's on Charlottesville's historic downtown mall. Miller's Downtown has been serving Charlottesville for more than 40 years. Miller's is open Tuesday through Sunday at 5 p.m. for food, drink, and live music. Every Sunday evening starting at 6, Miller's presents an open jazz jam. More info, including show calendar, menu, and online ordering for carryout, is available at millersdowntown.com. And next up is something that Cameron played on his sneak preview show just a short while earlier, and it's very much worth hearing again.

And we just heard a couple of recordings from Sonny Rollins from his mid-1960s period when he was recording for the Impulse record label. And that last tune was We Kiss in a Shadow. And that was from his album East Broadway Rundown from 1966. And joining the saxophonists there were Jimmy Garrison on bass and Elvin Jones on drums. And before that, we heard Sonny Rollins doing his composition, Alfie's Theme, from the album Alfie. And he composed this album as a score to the music from the movie Alfie. And I remember meeting the late, great cornetist and conductor Butch Morris, who, in addition to his musical endeavors, was working at Tower Records in New York City on the east side of Broadway at 4th Street in Greenwich Village in New York City. And I remember perusing through Sonny Rollins' stack of records, and I had the good fortune of having him recommend that album to me, because outside of the context of a movie, I didn't realize that music would be so engagement. And he turned me on to that album, and I'm so glad he did. And that's a great album, and that's a great performance right there. And the late, great Oliver Nelson did the arrangements there. And joining Sonny Rollins there were Roger Kellaway on piano, Walter Booker on bass, and Frankie Dunlop on drums. And that was the great Kenny Burrell on guitar. And in the band, in the background, we had J.J. Johnson on trombone, Phil Woods on the alto sax, and Bob Ashton and Danny Bank were on the baritone saxophones. 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And next up is something from the great tenor saxophonist Hank Mobley, covering another famous Sonny Rollins composition.

Ladies and gentlemen, please welcome to the Blues Alley stage the Hotta O'Brien Trio with Kenny Washington and Ray Drummond.

And we just heard three compositions from the great Sonny Rollins, and that last one was titled Why Don't I? And that was from saxophonist Dave O'Higgins and his group, his quintet featuring Eric Alexander, and that was from his album Sketchbook. And this was from 2008, issued on Jazz's It Records. And that was Dave O'Higgins and Eric Alexander on the tenor saxophones, James Pearson on piano, Arnie Somogyi on bass, and Christian Leth on drums. And before that, we heard the late great pianist Hod O'Brien covering the Rollins composition Pent Up House from his album Live at Blues Alley, second set. And this was recorded in 2004. And joining Hod O'Brien were Ray Drummond on the bass and Kenny Washington on the drums. And we started out that last set with the great saxophonist Hank Mobley covering Rollins' composition Arigin, which is Nigeria spelled backwards. And that was from Hank Mobley's album Hank Mobley in Holland from 1968. And this was issued by the Dutch Jazz Archive. And joining the great tenor saxophonists there were Pim Jacobs on piano, Rude Jacobs on bass, Han Benik on drums, and Wim Overgaal on the guitar. And free ear acupuncture is available every Tuesday at 5:30 at the Charlottesville Health Department at 1138 Rose Hill Drive, door number 3. 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And Rockfish Wildlife Sanctuary, based in Nelson County, is dedicated to creating a vibrant and compassionate future for wildlife in Virginia and beyond. The devoted team of wildlife rehabilitators and volunteers rescue and care for more than 900 animals annually from across Virginia. The team also leads educational programming so folks from all walks of life can learn about the importance of our wild neighbors and native species. For more information, including ways to volunteer and a schedule of events with the center's animal ambassadors, visit rockfishwildlifesanctuary.org. And next up is the late great Joey DeFrancesco and the late great Jimmy Smith.

And it is 8:01 p.m., and this is WTJU Charlottesville on 91.1 FM and worldwide at WTJU.net. And we finished that last set with the great piano player, Finus Newborn Jr., and he was covering Sonny Rollins' classic composition, Olio, right there. And that was from Newborn's album, A World of Piano, from 1961. And this one was issued on Contemporary Records. And joining the great pianists there were Sam Jones on bass and Lewis Hayes on drums. And before that, we heard something from the late, great Joey DeFrancesco and the late, great Jimmy Smith from their album Legacy from 2004. This one was issued on Concord Records, and they were covering the great Sonny Rollins classic composition, St. Thomas, and that was Joey DeFrancesco on the Yamaha Motif 7 keyboard. Jimmy Smith was on the Hammond B3 organ. Joey DeLeon on congas and shakare. Paul Bolenback on guitar. Ramon Banda on timbales. And Tony Banda on bass. And WTJU is supported by Potter's Craft Cider, whose tasting room features cider flights, cocktails, and non-alcoholic beverages, with live music and community events Friday, Saturday, and Sunday. Event and menu details are at